0: 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And that's the latest from the Capital Radio newsroom. 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
0: Cloudy today, 21 the top. Partly cloudy tomorrow and 25 degrees, 28 on Friday and similar conditions, then 28 again and more partly cloudy skies on Saturday. 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

would you like to win $2,240 just by identifying a little noise? The Secret Sound is back tomorrow morning on the Classic Breakfast. Gem is going to give you a couple of chances to win the money. 30-minute music marathons all day today here at the Babies.

0: Here at Forever Classic 2CA, we like to give you 30-minute music marathons every hour for your workday. G'day, Rob Duckworth here. And at midday today, we're going to play the 10 from then. We're going to play the 10 biggest songs on the Canberra charts this week back in 1982. This is from the early 80s.
1: Oh,

0: Forever Classic 2CA, there goes another one of our 30-minute music marathons. We'll do it again just after 11 this morning. Hello, Rob Duckworth here now. The Star Ball, it's a big yearly event. It's a great idea. It returns to the Arboretum on Saturday, October 17. It's a black tie event. It's very fancy. Live and silent auctions. And the beautiful thing is, it's all in support of the Starlight Children's Foundation. 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So it's got a great heart, this whole idea. Info and tickets, just go to this website, starlightstarball.org.au/Canberra. Want me to do that again? I can. I'll do it. starlightstarball.org.au/Canberra. Diesel and BGs, they're on the way.
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0: Forever Classic 2CA, Bee Gees and Night Fever at midday today. We're going to play the 10 biggest songs that were on the Canberra charts this week back in 1982. So if you love the music of the early 80s, make sure you're with us just after midday today. Now, the Weather Bureau says cloudy and 21 today. Tomorrow's going to be partly... Okay, the next few days are going to be partly cloudy, all right? Tomorrow, partly cloudy, 25. Friday, 27. Saturday, 28. And then on Sunday, what's going to happen? Wow. We're going to go from 28 on Saturday down to 17 on Sunday with a possible shower. So it's going to get cool again. On the way, we've got Australian Crawl and Stevie Wonder.
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On our next show, $2,240 will be up for grabs with The Secret Sound. I'll give you another chance to beat the Bowser with Burjo and Tom from Warehouse Circus. I'll be having a chat to him about what's going on in the school holidays for the kids. 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

0: 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At the moment, we're giving away free petrol with Burjo's Beat the Bowser, so make sure you listen out for your cue to call. And these songs are on the way. Bryan Adams, part of our 30-minute music marathon. ABBA is in there. Take a Chance on Me. And also The Models. 30-minute music marathons all day today. The news is coming up next.
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6: It's 17 degrees in Canberra, cloudy today and a top of 21. From the Capital Radio Newsroom, good morning. I'm Tia Priest-Willamott. Australia's peak medical body says the country's inability to provide timely access to aged care is leaving patients stranded in hospitals. The Australian Medical Association's inaugural aged care report card has detailed delays in assessments and long waits for residential care. AMA President Dr. Daniel McMullen says urgent action is needed.
7: It's so critical that governments see that aged care is a part of our healthcare system and that delays in aged care are being felt right across our healthcare system, especially in hospitals and most importantly by older Australians waiting too long.
6: A senior Liberal says suggestions the party is working on a power-sharing deal with One Nation is wrong. One Nation MP Barnaby Joyce claims talks are underway to discuss the best way both can work in government. The minor party is leading in the opinion polls but would still not be able to govern in its own right. The opposition's Tim Wilson has told News 24 there's no way the Liberals would entertain a deal with One Nation.
8: I think they're a figment of Barnaby's imagination. I understand Barnaby has regrets about jumping over to a new political party where he doesn't pull the strings and is now just operated by others. I think it's a figment of his imagination.
6: The Canberra Liberals say the government is leaving dying Canberrans without home support after cutting funding for the Community Options Palliative Care Program. The opposition have moved a motion in the Legislative Assembly calling on the government to restore the funding urgently. CEO of Community Options, Brendan Tabor, says the situation could have been handled better by the government.
9: I think, funding in-home services for dying Canberrans could have been handled quicker. I think that there might be a disconnect between the information that the minister has and the information that's happening on the ground.
6: Locals are being invited to the RSPCA's open day this Saturday at its shelter in Weston. Animal lovers can meet some of the animals up for adoption, the people behind the work, and learn about the shelter's operations at the event, which gets underway at 10 a.m. The shelter's boss, Michelle Robertson, says they want to get people talking.
10: We've been around, forever. We've been in the ACT for 70 years, but I still have conversations with people and they're like, what? Really? You do that? So we hope just to have those conversations and talk about everything that we do and also how people can not only support animals, but support us at the RSPCA.
6: And a six-year-old Chinese girl has set the Women's World Rubik's Cube record. Lian Yunzhi solved the puzzle in just 4.27 seconds.
11: Sports update.
6: The Canberra Raiders head coach has named his team for Saturday night's NRLW preliminary final against the Roosters. As expected, the team that made and won its first final last week is unchanged for the clash at Allianz Stadium. Kickoff is at 7:50pm on Saturday. Meanwhile, in the NRL, the Panthers are wary of becoming the latest victim in the Knights' giant-killing finals run. Last year's Wooden Spooners have upset the Rabbitohs and Warriors heading into Sunday's NRL prelim final. Panthers forward Liam Martin says the Knights are thriving on being written off.
11: You can see they've really bought into that underdog, I guess. So I know they'll be up for it and really buying into that. So, we'll have to be on our game.
6: And in AFL, Brisbane is weighing up if it'll appeal Lachie Neales' one-match ban for striking. The tribunal has upheld the ban, finding the star midfielder did strike Jack Ginnivan with force. And that's the latest from the Capital Radio newsroom. 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
4: 2CA's four-day forecast for Canberra.
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6: Cloudy today, 21 the top. Partly cloudy tomorrow and 25 degrees. 28 on Friday and similar conditions. Then 28 again and more partly cloudy skies on Saturday. Looking for great value in the valley? 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

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We love to give you 30-minute music marathons all day for your workday, and also tomorrow morning, the classic breakfast with Holmesy and Gemma. There's no Holmesy at the moment, but Gem is going to give you the chance to win $2,240. 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Oh.

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Forever Classic 2CA Eurogliders and Heaven Must Be There. That was the number one song in Australia back in 1983. So if you love the music of the early 80s, may I suggest, ladies and gentlemen, that you join us after midday today. I'm going to play the 10 from then. I've got the 10 biggest songs that everyone was buying in Canberra this week back in 1982. So join us after midday for that. Meanwhile, back at the ranch, it's another one of our 30-minute music marathons. Jon Bon Jovi's on the way, also The Emotions, and Donna Summer.

Jen from the Classic Breakfast. On our next show, $2,240 will be up for grabs with the secret sound. I'll give you another chance to beat the Bowser with Virgo and Tom from Warehouse Circus. I'll be having a chat to him about what's going on in the school holidays for the kids. We'll find out when the Classic Breakfast returns tomorrow from 5:30 here at Forever Classic 2CA.

0: Forever classic, 2CA. There goes another one of our 30-minute music marathons, finished off with the Emotions. Hello there, Rob Duckworth here. Now, tomorrow morning when you tune into the Classic Breakfast, you're going to notice, well, there's no Holmesy. He's off for a bit, but Jem doing a fine job. And twice in the show, just after 6 and just after 8, Jem is going to give you the chance to win money. Big money in the secret sound. That annoying little noise. What is it? We've had hundreds of guesses. I don't know. Some people got close. Have you got some clues? $2,240 to spend on whatever you want. You could pay bills with it. You buy $2,240 worth of burritos and tacos. We don't care. You just keep the money. Big thanks to Wheelie Hot Wood. 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Classic Breakfast back on air tomorrow morning. John Mellencamp and the Monkees, they're on the air next.
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0: And there you go, folks. Another one of those songs you only hear at Forever Classic 2CA. Monkeys and I'm a Believer. G'day, Rob Duckworth here. Now, at midday today, well, right after the midday news update, we're going to give you the 10 from then, the 10 biggest songs that everyone, well, the record-buying public of Canberra, were buying back this week in 1982. Now, 1982, if you love soccer, Italy won the World Cup. If you love AFL, Richmond won the, well, it was then the VFL. They won the grand final. And back in 1982, the big thing at the movies was E.T. So that's the year we're going to check out just after midday today here at 2CA. Fleetwood Mac and Swing Out Sister, they're up next.
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0: 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Going to check in with the news, there's a midday news update on the way. And then we're going to play these songs. And they're all from 1982. It's our 10 from then, In Excess are in there. And so is Joe Jackson on his way to Australia in 2027. And Duran Duran. Wolf. Anyway, those songs on the way next. Part of our 10 from then.
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6: It's 18 degrees in Canberra. Cloudy today, going for a top of 21. From the Capital Radio Newsroom, good afternoon. I'm Tia Priest-Willamott. To breaking news first, the Australian Federal Police have arrested a 65-year-old man in Melbourne who allegedly pledged allegiance to Islamic State and acted as an online propagandist. Federal Police are expected to address the media shortly. The Prime Minister says he will always stand up for Australia's interests after the US rebuked his tech agenda. Labor is seeking to implement a digital duty of care and to place stronger international guardrails around AI, but the Trump administration has criticized his push to regulate algorithms and artificial intelligence. Anthony Albanese claims Australia is leading the world on these issues.
7: I'm proud of what we have done on social media, and increasingly there's a recognition that new technology can bring enormous benefits and artificial intelligence can boost our economy. There are a range of advantages, but we need to make sure that humans are in control.
6: New legislation to introduce a portable rental bond scheme will be debated today in the Legislative Assembly. James Wybrow reports.
8: The ACT Greens are bringing the proposal to the Legislative Assembly after widespread public support and endorsement from everyday renters. A report from housing advocacy body Everybody's Home found Canberrans on an annual income of $70,000 needed to devote 55% of their earnings to securing a rental. Already adopted in Victoria and parts of New South Wales, the scheme allows renters to transfer their existing bond to a new rental property, stopping renters from having to pay thousands for another bond before their old one is returned. Green spokesperson for housing, Rebecca Vassarotti, said Canberrans are getting trapped in unaffordable rentals because the upfront costs of moving house is just too prohibitive. James Wybrow, Capital Radio News.
6: Australian Parliament House is set to host a new exhibition called People, Place, Portraits. Curated by one of Australia's leading arts and social change organisations, Big Heart, the exhibition brings together portraiture and storytelling and consists of 17 painted portraits by leading Australian artists. The exhibition also features digital portraits created by young people from across the country and will be formally opened on Monday, October 12th.
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6: Checking petrol prices, unleaded is $2.44 at the Ampol in Belconnen. It's $2.49 at the 7-Eleven in Braddon, and it's $2.50 at the Ready Express in Deakin.
5: The latest Nance report.
6: The ASX 200 is up 1 point at 8,759. Gold is selling at $4,344 an ounce, and one Australian dollar is buying 71.12 US cents.
5: Sports update.
6: The Raiders have signed on two new players, a move they say will boost their forward stocks. Jaden Hunt and Lipoi Hopoi have both signed two-year deals, joining the club as they look to continue their NRL careers. Hunt joins the Raiders after playing 40 NRL games across six seasons at the Broncos and Dragons, while Hopoi debuted for the Bulldogs in 2024. The UC Capitals are back in Canberra after a few weeks on the road as part of the WNBL pre-season tournament. Olympian and new recruit Amy Atwell says she liked what she saw during the tournament.
9: Yeah, definitely. I was super pleased. The girls ran really well, and it didn't look like a totally new group, which I think with Izza, obviously Nard still coming back, and Munger, the only returners, I think they gelled really well together for this early in the season.
6: And that's the latest from the Capital Radio Newsroom.
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6: Cloudy today, 21 the top. Partly cloudy tomorrow and 25 degrees. 28 on Friday in similar conditions. Then 28 again and more partly cloudy skies on Saturday. 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
10: Hello there, Rob Duckworth this afternoon. Let's play our 10 from then. These were the 10 biggest songs on the Canberra charts. This week back in 1982, Italy won the World Cup. Everyone was at the movies watching E.T. And on your radio, people were listening to In Excess. The one thing came in at number...

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I tell you what, there were some great songs released back in 1982. Hello, Rob Duckworth this afternoon. We're playing our 10 from then, the 10 biggest songs on the Canberra charts back in 82. Avalon from Roxy Music was at number 6. And I reckon if you add the words Girt by Sea to this song, you'd have a really neat new national anthem. Ice House came in at 5.

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These were the 10 biggest songs on the Canberra charts this week back in 1982. So ABC, The Look of Love, that was at number two. And this song from Survivor, Numero Uno.

0: Forever Classic 2CA Survivor and Eye of the Tiger. That was the number one song in Canberra this week back in 1982. And ABC, The Look of Love, that was at number two. Hello there, Rob Duckworth this afternoon. We're going to do it again tomorrow. It's our 10 from then. Today we looked at 1982. That was the year E.T. was big at the movies. E.T. phone home. So tomorrow we're going to check out 1974. Now on the way, I've got Paul McCartney and Dexy's Midnight Runners. They're coming up soon. And yes, we are playing Burjo's Beat the Bowser here at 2CA. Just listen out for your cue to text this number, 0428 811 455. Good luck.
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Gem from the Classic Breakfast. On our next show, $2,240 will be up for grabs with the secret sound. I'll give you another chance to beat the Bowser with Virgo and Tom from Warehouse Circus. I'll be having a chat to him about what's going on in the school holidays for the kids. We'll find out when the Classic Breakfast returns tomorrow.

0: The 1 o'clock news update on the way. Then we're going to play these songs. Patrick Hernandez, Born to Be Alive. Also Simple Minds. They're going to be in Australia early 2027. And Boss Skaggs. We're going to play Lowdown. 30-minute music marathons all day today, and I know within the next half hour we are going to give you the chance to win some free petrol. 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
15: The top of 21, cloudy from the Capital Radio Newsroom. Good afternoon. I'm Jeff Tyler. The local Liberals are calling for a fresh inquiry into why Canberra motorists are paying the highest capital city petrol prices in the nation. Tia Priest-Willamott has the details.
16: In 2019, the Independent Competition and Regulatory Commission examined petrol prices and competition, with the government saying the commission was the right body to monitor the market. Now, the local opposition leader says the ACCC data shows Canberra is the most expensive capital for petrol, with the largest weekly jump in the week to September 16th going up 17.3 cents a litre. The motion being moved today asks the Standing Committee on Economics, Industry and Recreation to test whether the 2019 drivers still apply, whether the ICRC and fair trading tools are working, and to report interim findings by December 3rd, 2026, and a final report by February 26th. Next year. Tia Priest-Willamott, Capital Radio News.
15: ACT policing continue to urge the public to play their role in road safety following the recent

0: death of a 95-year-old man who was involved in a collision earlier this month. The man's death marks the 12th road fatality in the ACT this year. Deputy Commissioner Scott Lee from Policing says people need to start taking responsibility for their actions on the roads.
1: The only way we can make a positive impact on safety on our roads is if we do that across the community. But certainly my road policing officers, they are out. They're visible, and we saw that around a Hoon driving operation out at Uriara and other rural areas where there were over 70 traffic infringements and over 40 defect notices issued over the weekend on people involved in Hoon driving in those areas.
0: The Prime Minister says he's standing firm as the Trump administration rebukes his tech agenda. Federal politics reporter Nelson Scott.
2: Anthony Albanese is at the UN spruiking Labor's proposed digital duty of care laws that would let users opt out of harmful social media algorithms. The US has criticised the regulations, claiming they'll facilitate censorship both in Australia and abroad. Mr. Albanese has also joined an international push to ensure AI stays under human control. President Donald Trump has rejected the move. So passionate about investment in the technology, he's given it a new name.
3: Welcome to the new world of superintelligence-SI.
2: But the Prime Minister is holding his ground, insisting his government is leading the world on tech regulation.
4: I'll always stand up for Australia's national interests.
2: Mr. Albanese has met with President Trump on the sidelines of the UN General Assembly. Nelson Scott, Canberra.
0: And Parliament House is set to host a new exhibition called People, Place, Portraits, curated by one of Australia's leading arts and social change organisations, Big Heart. The exhibition consists of 17 painted portraits by leading Aussie artists.
5: Sports update.
0: Well, the league boss says people don't attend the NRL Grand Final for its headline entertainment act. This year's event won't feature a pre-game performance after negotiations with artist Tones and I collapsed. Peter Volandis has told Today people will come to the game with or without the music.
6: People come to our game for our game, for the entertainment of rugby league, not for 11 minutes of pop concert. If you want to go to a pop concert, you buy a ticket.
0: And Brumbies star Charlie Kale has been ruled out for the rest of the year after suffering a training injury. The number 8 has returned to Canberra for surgery after dislocating his shoulder. 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
7: 2CA's four-day forecast for Canberra.
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0: A top of 21 degrees today, cloudy. Got an overnight low of 7, a cloudy day tomorrow and a top of 25. 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

Forever Classic 2CA, that band is going to be in Australia early 2027. Simple Minds, hello there, Rob Duckworth here. 30-minute music marathons all day for your workday, and yes, we are going to give you the chance to win some free petrol. Listen out for your cue to call. Can't be that far away. We're playing Burjo's Beat the Bowser. Hart and Sam and Dave, they're on the way after Boss Gags.

Dave, Hold On. There you go. That's another one of those songs you're bound to only hear here at Forever Classic 2CA. Rob Duckworth this afternoon. It is another one of our 30-minute music marathons. I've got The Sweet, I've got Human League coming up, and I know you want to win some free petrol with Burjo's Beat the Bowser. Let me tell you now, you're cue to text this number, 0428 811 455. That cue is coming up in under 8 minutes.

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0: 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There goes another one of our 30-minute music marathons, and we wrapped it up with a band that's going to be here early next year, Human League. Okay, let's try and give away some free petrol. It's over to Macca the Prize Guy and Burjo.
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3: Hey, it's Macca, the prize guy, here with another chance for somebody to win themselves free fuel and lessen the load on their wallets. 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
4: Probably about 180, I think.
3: Oh, geez, it's far too high.
4: I know, right? Yeah.
3: What kind of car are you driving?
4: That is a Canon Ute.
3: Oh, yeah, utes are always gas guzzlers, aren't they?
4: Yeah.
3: Well, let's see if we can get you at least a little bit of respite for your wallet, hey?
4: That'd be really, really good, thank you.
3: All right, we're playing Burjo's Beat the Bowser. You know how it goes, just yell out stop before the Bowser goes boom. Are you ready to go?
4: Yeah, go on, let's give it a whirl.
3: All right, Burjo, take it away.
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3: No!
4: I was waiting for one more.
3: Oh, that's always the thing, is that you wait for one more and all of a sudden Burjo comes in and booms your Bowser.
4: Yeah, bugger that Burjo, eh?
3: Yes, exactly. Unfortunately, can't give you any free fuel, but thank you so much.
4: No problem. Thanks for that.
2: Oh, no. There she blows. Better luck next time.
3: Another Bowser goes boom. That's two in a row. Hopefully, the next time we play Burjo's Beat the Bowser, we give away free fuel. 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This is Macca the Prize Guy. Talk soon.
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0: Thank you, Maxie. That's Maxie Priest, not Maxie Bond. That's an ice cream. Maxie Priest and Close to You. Here at Forever Classic 2CA. Hello, Rob Duckworth this afternoon. Before that, we had Macca the Prize Guy and Berger. They had Annette on the line for Beat the Bowser. And Annette hung in there a little bit too long. There was a big kaboom.
1: There was an earth-shattering kaboom.
0: So no petrol on that occasion, but listen out throughout the afternoon for your cue to text. And that text number is 0428 811 455. So listen out throughout Kathy Dinn's show all afternoon. The Weather Bureau says, well, cloudy today, top of 21. The next few days, they're all cloudy. Tomorrow, 25. Friday, 27. Saturday, 28. And then on Sunday, we go from 28 down to 17 degrees and a possible shower. Leonard Skinner and Mike and the Mechanics. They're on the way next.
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I'll give you another chance to beat the Bowser with Virgo and Tom from Warehouse Circus. 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
16: A top of 21, a cloudy day today from the Capital Radio Newsroom. Good afternoon, I'm Jeff Tyler. Dozens of fines have been issued and nearly 50 defect notices handed out as part of a targeted operation from ACT policing over the weekend. 76 fines, 45 defect notices and 3 vehicles were seized as part of the operation, which was targeting dangerous driving behaviour. During the operation, police also detected 2 drink drivers and 5 drug drivers. The ACT Legislative Assembly will conduct a fresh inquiry into high fuel prices after a motion by the Canberra

0: Liberals. The opposition called for an investigation into why petrol and diesel in the ACT was higher than other capital cities. Labor has supported the motion. An Australian citizen has been arrested in Melbourne for being a member of a terrorist organisation and distributing extremist material. Counter-terrorism officers raided the 65-year-old's home this morning and will allege he is a member of ISIS. Acting Assistant Commissioner Paula Hudson says surveillance has indicated the man is a high-level propagandist for the terror group.
1: We will allege the videos, photographs, audio files and documents contain messages relating to abhorrent content, being executions, mass murder, torture and propaganda.
0: New legislation to introduce a portable rental bond scheme is being debated today. James Wybrow reports.
2: The ACT Greens are bringing the proposal to the Legislative Assembly after widespread public support and endorsement from everyday renters. A report from housing advocacy body Everybody's Home found Canberrans on an annual income of $70,000 needed to devote 55% of their earnings to securing a rental. Already adopted in Victoria and parts of New South Wales, the scheme allows renters to transfer their existing bond to a new rental property, stopping renters from having to pay thousands for another bond before their old one is returned. Green spokesperson for housing, Rebecca Vassarotti, said Canberrans are getting trapped in unaffordable rentals because the upfront costs of moving house is just too prohibitive. James Wybrow, Capital Radio News.
0: And the community is being asked to provide any information or dash cam footage of a serious incident between three cars. It's alleged a stolen Volkswagen collided with two vehicles at the Barton Highway and Gundaroo Drive intersection yesterday just before 3 p.m. with witnesses to the crash being sought. Deputy Commissioner Scott Lee from ACT Police says witnesses can play a crucial part in solving investigations.
3: So any small piece of information, doesn't matter how small, which may seem quite insignificant to a member of our community, can be such an important piece of information for our investigators or for our police officers.
0: Sports update. Brisbane is appealing Lachie Neal's one-match ban for striking Hawthorn's Jack Ginnivan after the AFL Tribunal upheld his suspension last night. The Lions had argued it was a body check and not a strike, pointing to the grainy wide-angle vision and arguing there isn't a single frame showing Neal punching Ginnivan. AFL General Manager of Football Greg Swan concedes the vision wasn't ideal.
4: Well, that's all we had. There were some enhanced ones that got sent through late in the piece, but that was all that was there.
0: And Canberra United have announced a new signing ahead of the start of the season. Junior Matilda Taya Asplund joins from Canberra Olympic on her first senior A-League deal. That's the latest from the Capital Radio newsroom. 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
0: Heading for a top of 21 degrees, a cloudy day. Got an overnight low of 7, then cloudy tomorrow, 25. 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

Grab a Classic 2CA. Hey there, it's Kathy Dan, 30-Minute Music Marathon. Excellent Forever Classics coming up from the Travelling Wilburys. Chic is in there as well. Billy Idol right now, To Be a Lover.

0: It's Spread the Classic 2CA. Mark Cohn there, walking in Memphis. Bad luck to Annette, who last played Burjo's Beat the Bowser, missed out on up to $145 because she didn't say stop. The Bowser blew up. Don't let that happen to you when you play Burjo's Beat the Bowser. It's thanks to Magnetite Retrofit Double Glazing, the solution for comfortable living. 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

0: 2CR, Mr. Jimmy Barnes, working class man, one of the many stars paying tribute to John Farnham in that big concert last Sunday night. Why don't they just chuck Jimmy Barnes on to do the NRL entertainment? Because, you know, they're not going to have any entertainment this year. I'm sure Barnes would be ready to go. He always puts on a great show, doesn't he? We'll get the Doobies on soon. Peter Gabriel's on the way. 2CA.
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8: Got an overnight low of 7, a cloudy day tomorrow, 25 the top. From the Capital Radio Newsroom, good afternoon, I'm Jeff Tyler. The Canberra Liberals have successfully moved a motion calling for an inquiry into why Canberra motorists are paying more for petrol than anywhere else in the country, with the largest jump in the week to September the 16th going up more than 17 cents a litre. Mark Parton says he's pleased that the motion was supported.
9: I'm pleased that the Assembly supported my motion to set up an inquiry to discover exactly why, if you go 10 kilometres that way, you're going to pay 15, 20 or 30 cents less for petrol, because it's just not fair that someone who lives in Richardson or Casey or Holt is at that disadvantage as compared to someone who lives in Katherine, Kalgoorlie or Broken Hill. That's ridiculous.
8: Locals in the Yass Valley, opposed to more than 80 new wind turbines, argue the area has already done its fair share on renewable energy projects. Some residents this week staged a protest riot as part of their campaign against the proposals. Farmer Emma Webb says their efforts to get their voices heard are going around in circles.
10: Who is listening? There's this circular deflection of responsibility happening where, you know, the investors behind these projects defer to the developers defer to the planning system. The planning system's too weak and the government blames developers.
8: Budget cuts appear to be on the way for ACT public schools. James Wybrow has the details.
11: Data obtained by the Canberra Times shows 58 public schools will have their 2027 budget slashed, with 37 of these schools losing over 5% in funding. The biggest losers of the cuts are Malkara School with a 35% reduction, Black Mountain School with a $3 million decrease, Latham Primary and Cranley School, who will lose a quarter of their budgets, and Kingsford Smith, who will have to find over $3.5 million in saving from their 23% cut. The cuts come in the wake of an independent review into how territory schools should be funded. However, an education directorate spokesperson told The Times no ACT public schools has had its budget finalised for 2027 and final decisions have not been made regarding staffing profiles next year.
8: The ACT government has announced a $5.2 million investment to deliver immediate cost of living and housing relief for renters. Administered by Care Inc, the new Housing Crisis Support Fund allows

0: thousands of low-income renters to access one-off grants to cover up to 4 weeks' rent, capped at $2,500. The new scheme will open for applications next Wednesday. And one of Canberra's most awarded homes has hit the market. 52 Empire Circuit in Forest has won a number of major awards, making it one of Canberra's most celebrated residential properties.
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0: Petrol prices around town. We've got unleaded $2.46 at the United in Amaru, $2.44 at the BP Jamison Macquarie, and $2.42 at the Metro in Farrer.
1: Sports update.
0: Well, thousands of fans have turned out in Newcastle to cheer on the Knights at an open training session. The NRL's fairy tale team are considered rank outsiders for Sunday's preliminary final against the Panthers at Accor Stadium. But 5'8" Fletcher Sharp says they're capable of beating anyone on the day.
2: Penrith have been the pinnacle of the competition for probably the last 6 years, so you want to play the best, and to be the best, you've got to beat the best.
0: And that's the latest from the Capital Radio newsroom. 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
4: More and again, checking your latest Canberra traffic. In the centre of Gungahlin this past half hour, fire crews have been attending the scene of a motor vehicle accident. Take care on Anthony Rolfe Avenue around Morby Street. Meantime, another hour of Richardson roadworks set down this afternoon for Clift Crescent between Heagney Crescent and Deemer Crescent. Busy traffic across the border on Canberra Avenue past the Harmon turnoff between Tom Price Street, Fishwick and Queanbeyan West. 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
3: 2CA's four-day forecast for Canberra.
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0: Heading for a top of 21 degrees, a cloudy day. Got an overnight low of 7, then cloudy tomorrow, 25. 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

0: Stars very soon. Wrapping up our 30-minute music marathon with the Rolling Stones' first number one hit in the UK. And it's actually a cover of an old Bobby Womack song as well. It's All Over Now. Time saver traffic moments away. Tony Basil coming up on 2CA.
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0: 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Time saver traffic.
1: And here's your latest Canberra traffic. The centre of Gungahlin this afternoon, Anthony Rolfe Avenue near Morby Street at the roundabout. Take care following an earlier crash. Steady traffic into Palmerston, Gungahlin Drive to Gundaroo Drive. And loads of traffic developing now northbound into Hawker on William Hubble Drive approaching Drake Brockman Drive. Another half hour of roadworks through Richardson set down for Clipped Crescent between Deemer Crescent and Heagney Crescent. 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If you see any snarls on the roads, 1-300-545-082.
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I'll give you another chance to beat the Bowser with Burjo and Tom from Warehouse Circus. I'll be having a chat to him about what's going on in the school holidays for the kids. 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

0: 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Absolutely iconic. I love that song so much. The Chain. Fleetwood Mac. Speaking of iconic, Baby John Burgess, your fuel father, is coming in soon with Burgess Beat the Bowser. 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Remember to say stop before it blows up, though, because we really want you to win that money. It's coming up very soon on Forever Classic TCA.
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0: Returned to Canberra for surgery after dislocating his shoulder. Western four-star Nick Champion de Krupner comes into the side to replace Kale for the Wallabies, and that's ahead of their match against South Africa in Perth, which is on Sunday night. And that's the latest from the Capital Radio newsroom.
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3: Let's check again your latest Canberra traffic through Chifley and Phillip, Hyde Mars Drive, clustering all directions around Melrose Drive and past Canberra Hospital, Phillip on Yamba Drive as well. Some steady patchy traffic around Dixon Drive, the Streeton Drive, Cotter Road, Western Creek, and plenty of traffic between Fishwick and the border, Queanbeyan West along Canberra Avenue, moving through in waves past the Harmon turnoff. 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If you see any dramas on the roads, 1300 545 082.
1: 2CA's four-day forecast for Canberra.
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0: Got an overnight low of 7 degrees, a cloudy day tomorrow and a top of 25. Friday, partly cloudy and a top of 27 degrees. 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

It's Jem from The Classic Breakfast. On our next show, $2,240 will be up for grabs with The Secret Sound. I'll give you another chance to beat the Bowser with Burjo and Tom from Warehouse Circus. I'll be having a chat to him about what's going on in the school holidays for the kids. We'll find out when The Classic Breakfast returns tomorrow from 5:30 here at Forever Classic 2CA.

0: Free fuel, free fuel. That's what we've got with Burjo's Beat the Bowser coming up very soon. There's Hall & Oates and Maneater. Let's get our news headlines with Jeff Tyler.
1: Hello, Kathy. And speaking of free fuel, the Canberra Liberals have successfully moved a motion calling for an inquiry into why Canberrans pay more fuel for fuel than the rest of the country. Dozens of fines have been issued and nearly 50 defect notices have been handed out. And an Australian citizen has been arrested in Melbourne for being a member of a terrorist organisation. In sport now, in Brisbane is appealing Lachie Neal's one-match ban for striking Hawthorn's Jack Ginnivan. The weather now, an overnight low of 7, cloudy tomorrow, 25, and I'll have all the news and more at 5.
0: 27 partly cloudy on Friday, partly cloudy, 28 on Saturday, and then Sunday, a shower or two, 19 degrees, 2CA.
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18: Yeah,
4: now looking again at your latest Canberra traffic. In Lawson this afternoon, there's been a minor smash reported. Stockman Avenue near Solong Street. Building quickly now, northbound on the afternoon commute in the usual spot, the Matura Parkway approaching the Federal Highway. Take care through the light rail stage 2A works with busy city-bound traffic above Lake Burley Griffin along the Commonwealth Avenue Bridge away from Parliament House, and busy traffic northbound developing now into Cook on Coulter Drive between William Hubble Drive and Redfern Street. Get into Harris Farm and get value with values like their navel oranges, now just $1.25 per kilo. 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That's Canberra traffic.
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2: Hey, it's Mac and the Prize Guy with another chance to grab free fuel courtesy of Burjo's Bowser. 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How much driving do you reckon you're doing on average there, Andrew?
3: Oh, a fair bit, probably 120, 130 bucks a week.
2: It all adds up, doesn't it?
3: It certainly does, mate.
2: Especially when the fuel prices just keep getting higher and higher and higher.
3: Yep.
2: Yeah, exactly. I remember when it was back below a dollar a litre. Well, let's see if we can lessen the load on your wallet, Andrew, and give you some free fuel. You know how to play Virgo's Beat the Bowser?
3: I sure do.
2: All right, mate, just yell out stop before that Bowser goes boom. Are you ready to play?
3: I am.
2: All right, let's do it.
1: All right, Macca, let's start pumping. $19. $34. $53. $109. $149. $187.
2: Oh, no. Andrew.
3: Tragic.
2: Unfortunately, the Bowser has gone boom on you, mate. I can't give you any free fuel.
1: Just went a little too far there. Try again.
3: I did. I was only going one more, but one more was too much.
2: One more is all it takes, mate, unfortunately.
3: That's right.
2: A hat-trick of booms, three in a row. Let's see, though, if we can reverse our luck and get somebody some free fuel the next time we play Burjo's Beat the Bowser. 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This is Mac and the Prize Guy. Talk soon.
4: 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The heat is on. And more classics that you don't get anywhere else in Canberra. 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
5: Another nice weekend forecast in Canberra. 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

0: FBA from Scott and Charlene's Wedding. A phenomenon that song was, wasn't it? Suddenly Angry Anderson, who has sadly passed away at the age of 79. More details coming up in the news.
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5: Got an overnight low of 6, a cloudy day tomorrow, 21, from the Capital Radio Newsroom. Good afternoon, I'm Jeff Tyler. In breaking news, Rose Tattoo frontman Gary Angry Anderson has passed away. The news was shared in a joint statement by the band and Anderson's family a short time ago. The statement says, "It is with great sadness we announce the passing of Gary, surrounded by his loved ones. Angry was a devoted father and a much loved bandmate, friend and member of the wider music and entertainment community. His loss will be deeply felt by all those who knew him and loved him both here in Australia and overseas." In other news, dozens of fines have been issued and nearly 50 defect notices handed out as part of a targeted operation from ACT policing over the weekend. 76 fines and 45 defect notices and three vehicles were seized as part of the operation, which was targeting dangerous driving behaviours. The ACT Legislative Assembly will conduct a fresh inquiry into high fuel prices after a motion by the Canberra Liberals. The opposition called for an investigation into why petrol and diesel in the ACT was higher than other capital cities. Labor has supported the motion. An Australian citizen has been arrested in Melbourne for being a member of a terrorist organisation and distributing extremist material. Counter-terrorism officers raided the 65-year-old's home this morning and will allege he is a member of ISIS. Acting Assistant Commissioner Paula Hudson says surveillance has indicated the man is a high-level propagandist for the terror group.
6: We will allege the videos, photographs, audio files and documents contain messages relating to abhorrent content, being executions, mass murder, torture and propaganda, as well as information about avoiding detection from law enforcement, along with instructional guides on how to conduct mass casualty attacks.
5: And new legislation to introduce a portable rental bond scheme will be debated today. James Wybrow reports.
7: The ACT Greens are bringing the proposal to the Legislative Assembly after widespread public support and endorsement from everyday renters. A report from housing advocacy body Everybody's Home found Canberrans on an annual income of $70,000 needed to devote 55% of their earnings to securing a rental. Already adopted in Victoria and parts of New South Wales, the scheme allows renters to transfer their existing bond to a new rental property, stopping renters from having to pay thousands for another bond before their old one is returned. Green spokesperson for housing, Rebecca Vassarotti, said Canberrans are getting trapped in unaffordable rentals because the upfront costs of moving house is just too prohibitive.
8: The latest finance report.
5: The ASX 200 is up 7 points to 8,765. Gold is selling at $4,334 US dollars an ounce, and one Aussie dollar is buying 70.97 US cents.

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1: Brisbane's appealing Lachie Neale's one-match ban for striking Hawthorn's Jack Ginnivan after the AFL Tribunal upheld his suspension last night. The Lions had argued it was a body check and not a strike, pointing to the grainy wide-angle vision and arguing there isn't a single frame showing Neale punching. AFL General Manager of Football Greg Swan concedes the vision wasn't ideal.
2: Well, that's all we had. There were some enhanced ones that got sent through late in the piece, but that was all that was there.
1: And Canberra United have announced a new signing ahead of the start of the season. Junior Matilda Taya Asplund joins from Canberra Olympic on her first senior A-League deal. That's the latest from the Capital Radio Newsroom.
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4: As we check again on your latest Canberra traffic, this past three quarters of an hour in Lawson, there's been a minor smash reported. Stockman Avenue near Solong Street. Heavy southbound traffic into Hume, approaching the site of an accident on the Monaro Highway, reported opposite the West Yarrabomba Nature Reserve. Keep in mind too that through Queanbeyan, Monaro Street remains closed, and this weekend the Lowe Street intersection will be undergoing roadworks, closing it off for approximately 2 weeks. Keep that in mind and diarise it. Riding an e-scooter or e-bike, wear a helmet, park considerately and follow the road rules. Be mindful of pedestrians, cyclists and other path and road users. That's Canberra traffic.
3: 2CA's four-day forecast for Canberra.
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1: Got an overnight low of 7 degrees, a cloudy day tomorrow and a top of 25. Friday, partly cloudy and a top of 27 degrees. Looking for great value in the valley? 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

0: Grab a classic 2CA, get ready to win some free fuel soon with Burjo coming up before 6 o'clock. There's Extreme with More Than Words. 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
1: Good afternoon, Kathy. Budget cuts appear to be on the way for ACT public schools. All the details at 6. The Canberra Liberals have successfully moved a motion calling for an inquiry into why Canberra motorists are paying more for petrol, and the ACT government has announced a $5.2 million investment to deliver immediate cost of living relief for renters. In sport, thousands of fans have turned out in Newcastle to cheer on the Knights at an open training session. The weather now, an overnight low of 7, cloudy tomorrow, 25. I'll be back with all the news and more at 6.
0: Partly cloudy, 27 Friday. Partly cloudy, 28 Saturday. Down to 19 and a couple of showers forecast for Sunday on 2CR.
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5: Looking again at your latest Canberra traffic and following an accident involving a small truck fire, the result of which has been heavy traffic southbound from Symonston and Canberra Avenue, Fyshwick. Avoid that area while first responders clean up. Kealago Avenue outbound towards Oaks Estate Road is very busy. And same story on Mooreshead Drive past Duntroon, making for the Anzac Parade and Parksway intersections. Lakeside in Canberra's inner east. 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And that's your latest Canberra traffic.
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On our next show, $2,240 will be up for grabs with The Secret Sound. I'll give you another chance to beat the Bowser with Burjo and Tom from Warehouse Circus. I'll be having a chat to him about what's going on in the school holidays for the kids. We'll find out when The Classic Breakfast returns tomorrow from 5:30.

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2: Hey, it's Mac and the Prize Guy with the last call for a Wednesday. We've had three boons in a row. Hopefully Patricia is the lucky soul that is able to help us out by giving some free fuel away. How much driving are you doing at the moment, Patricia?
3: I'm going all the time to my daughter to help with my grandchild.
2: So how much do you reckon you fill up your tank? How many dollars do you reckon you put in it each week?
3: Oh, I would say it probably goes up to about 150, 200.
2: Well, let's see if we can lessen the load on your purse, hey?
3: You're a treasure.
2: Beautiful.
3: Thank you
2: just
3: so
2: yell,
3: much.
2: Yell out stop before that Bowser goes boom. Are you ready to play Virgo's Beat the Bowser?
3: Oh, definitely give it a red hot go. Absolutely.
2: All right, Virgo, take it away.
1: Righto, Mecca. Here we go. $73. $109.
3: Stop.
2: Stopping at $109. Congratulations, Patricia. That free fuel is coming to you. Well done.
3: Fantastic. Thank you so much. You are the best.
4: Congratulations. You've officially beaten the Bowser. Good job. But now, let's see how much more fuel you could have won.
1: $149.
2: $149. So we've got $109 ourselves, just to remind everyone.
1: $229.
2: Oh!
3: No, magic.
1: $287.
2: Oh!
3: Wow.
2: Patricia!
3: Oh, look at it. I just did my own.
1: $356.
2: It's still going!
3: Oh.
2: Could have been.
3: When did it go to 200 and something?
2: It went to 356, Patricia.
3: Oh, my goodness me.
2: It's $109 of free fuel coming to you.
3: Thanks a million. That is a gift from heaven.
2: $109 of free fuel. A nice way to cap off a Wednesday, Bowser. We're back again tomorrow morning in the breakfast show. 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And you too can play Virgo's Beat the Bowser. This is Mac and the Prize Guy. Talk soon.
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10: Got an overnight low of 7, a cloudy day tomorrow, and a warm top of 25.

0: supported my motion to set up an inquiry to discover exactly why, if you go 10 kilometres that way, you're going to pay 15, 20 or 30 cents less for petrol, because it's just not fair that someone who lives in Richardson or Casey or Holt is at that disadvantage as compared to someone who lives in Katherine, Kalgoorlie or Broken Hill. That's ridiculous.
1: Budget cuts appear to be on the way for ACT public schools. James Wybrow has the details.
2: Data obtained by the Canberra Times shows 58 public schools will have their 2027 budget slashed, with 37 of these schools losing over 5% in funding. The biggest losers of the cuts are Malkara School with a 35% reduction, Black Mountain School with a $3 million decrease, Latham Primary and Cranleigh School, who will lose a quarter of their budgets, and Kingsford Smith, who will have to find over $3.5 million in saving from their 23% cut. The cuts come in the wake of an independent review into how territory schools should be funded. However, an education directorate spokesperson told The Times no ACT public schools has had its budget finalised for 2027 and final decisions have not been made regarding staffing profiles next year. James Wybrow, Capital Radio News.
1: The ACT government has announced a $5.2 million investment to deliver immediate cost of living and housing relief for renters. Administered by Care Incorporated, the new Housing Crisis Support Fund allows thousands of low-income renters to access one-off grants to cover up to 4 weeks of rent, which is capped at $2,500. The new scheme will open for applications next Wednesday. US President Donald Trump has rejected calls for a global body to regulate artificial intelligence. The Prime Minister is among many world leaders pushing for tighter AI guardrails as the tech rapidly evolves. Anthony Albanese says it's critical human beings remain in control of the technology. But President Trump argues regulations would stifle AI investment.
3: These are the same people that are now saying that AI is going to kill us all, that robots are going to attack us, and that everything is going to be a total disaster. Same group of people. This is the group that came up with the Russia hoax, climate change, open borders.
1: And one of Canberra's most awarded homes has hit the market. 52 Empire Circuit in Forest has won a number of major awards, making it one of Canberra's most celebrated residential properties.
4: Sports update.
1: Well, thousands of fans have turned out in Newcastle to cheer on the Knights at an open training session. The NRL's fairy tale team are considered rank outsiders for Sunday's preliminary final against the Panthers at Accor Stadium. But 5'8 Fletcher Sharp says they're capable of knocking off the Panthers.
5: Penrith have been the pinnacle of the competition for probably the last 6 years, so you want to play the best, and to be the best, you've got to beat the best.
1: And that's the latest from the Capital Radio newsroom.
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8: As we check out again your latest Canberra traffic, we've had heavy traffic through Hume on the Monaro Highway as ACT Fire and Rescue have been mopping up a small truck fire opposite the West Yarrabumbra Nature Reserve, and in the city, Lakeside Corranderk Street between Constitution Avenue and Parks Way. Take care following a reported accident as well. 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
6: 2CA's four-day forecast for Canberra.
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1: Got an overnight low of 7 degrees, a cloudy day tomorrow and a top of 25. Friday, partly cloudy and a top of 27 degrees. 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

With Forever Classic Nights coming up after 7 with Aaron on Forever Classic TCA. 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If

0: Crossover Classic 2CA with classic Credence there. Who'll stop the rain? It's Kathy Dinn. Burjo's Beat the Bowser are back tomorrow. These petrol prices are insane. That's why Burjo is our petrol angel. Sounds very weird, but I'm going to go with it. It's back tomorrow along the classic breakfast show throughout the day as well, thanks to Magnetite Retrofit. Double glazing, the solution for comfortable living. Still to come, John Farnham, 2CA.
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0: SCA. She's a killer queen. There goes Queen. 7 degrees overnight. Partly cloudy tomorrow, 25. Partly cloudy, 27 on Friday. Partly cloudy, 28 Saturday. And then, woo, back down to 18 and a couple of showers on Sunday. It's TCA.
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0: Cyndi Lauper wrapping up a 30-minute music marathon on Forever Classic Nights. G'day, my name's Jordan, in for Aaron, and we are the station that could be filling up your fuel tank with Burjo's Beat the Bowser. It returns tomorrow. Some Dragon Young Years on the way next, plus Simply Red in the next 10 minutes.
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0: Another 30-minute music marathon just a couple of minutes away on this Wednesday night. Thanks for having on Forever Classic Nights, by the way. Yes, it's true. Yes, it's true. Huey Lewis in the news to come, plus some Jenny Morris on the way. It's you, I know, but no one else will. And Ozzy Krall. All next, Forever Classic Nights.
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It's Jem from The Classic Breakfast. On our next show, $2,240 will be up for grabs with The Secret Sound. I'll give you another chance to beat the Bowser with Virgo and Tom from Warehouse Circus. I'll be having a chat to him about what's going on in the school holidays for the kids. 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

Starship as we continue our 30-minute music marathon on Forever Classic Nights. G'day, my name's Jordan, by the way, in for Aaron for the rest of the week. Some Belinda Carlisle to play for you right after Foreigner.

0: Rod Stewart's wrapping up another 30-minute music marathon on Forever Classic Nights. Now, if you're driving at the moment, and of course only if it's safe to do so, have a look at your fuel gauge. Is it looking a little bit low? Well, let's fix that. Burgos beat the Bowser back tomorrow. TV legend John Burgess has got a whole heap of fuel to give away. Just be listening out for that cue to text. When you hear it, text your name and the station name to 0428 811 455. If Burgo calls you back, you could be playing Burgos beat the Bowser. You'll hear the cash amounts going up and up and up and up and up. Just make sure you yell out stop before that Bowser explodes, because if it does, you walk away with nothing. Burgos beat the Bowser back tomorrow. Rio Speedwagon on the way next. It's Forever Classic Nights.
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My name is Jordan, in for Aaron for the rest of the week on Forever Classic Nights. Hope your Wednesday's gone well. Right in the middle of a 30-minute music marathon, some noise works to come before we're done. Plus, aha, right after this.

It's Jen from The Classic Breakfast. On our next show, $2,240 will be up for grabs with The Secret Sound. I'll give you another chance to beat the Bowser with Burjo and Tom from Warehouse Circus. I'll be having a chat to him about what's going on in the school holidays for the kids. 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

0: wrapping up another one of our famous 30-minute music marathons on Forever Classic Nights. Hey, we are the station that could be fueling up your car with Burjo's Beat the Bowser. It's back tomorrow. Just keep an ear out for those cues to text. Then when you hear them, text your name and the station name to 0428811455. And you could be fueling up your car on Burjo. The winning continues tomorrow. Some talking heads on the way next.
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0: Another 30-minute music marathon just a couple of minutes away on Forever Classic Nights. Also coming up very soon, AFL Grand Final. It's this weekend. And one of the best pre-game performances that they've had at the AFL has to be this gentleman. Lionel Richie, he is on the way next, plus some Queen and David Bowie. Under pressure. Plus Steely Dan as well. Are you reeling in the years? All this and more next as we do another 30-minute music marathon on Forever Classic Nights.
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Yeah, why not? Let's celebrate that we're halfway through the working week on the run home to the weekend, technically. It's Forever Classic Nights. G'day, my name is Jordan. In for Aaron for the rest of the week as we continue our 30-minute music marathon. Some split ends not too far away.

0: 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With Burjo's Beat the Bowser, it's back tomorrow. 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How it works, you will hear the cash amounts going up and up and up and up and up. When you hear a cash amount that you're happy with, yell out stop. But be careful, if you don't yell out a cash amount, Bowser could explode and you could walk away with nothing. The winning back tomorrow. The Police on the way next on Forever Classic Nights.
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On our next show, $2,240 will be up for grabs with The Secret Sound. I'll give you another chance to beat the Bowser with Burjo and Tom from Warehouse Circus. I'll be having a chat to him about what's going on in the school holidays for the kids. 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

0: Let's do another 30-minute music marathon next on Forever Classic Nights. Some Madonna coming up. The Rolling Stones as well. And some Bryan Adams on this Wednesday night. All next on Forever Classic Nights.
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0: Hey, is your fuel gauge looking a little bit low? If you need a top up, we can sort you out with our Burjo's Beat the Bowser. It is back tomorrow. Just keep an ear out for those cues to text. Then when you hear them, text Burjo, his number 0428 811 455. It's 0428 811 455 for your chance to play Burjo's Beat the Bowser. Like I say, the winning continues tomorrow. Some Ice House on the way next.
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0: 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Don't go anywhere. The Forever Classics, they are going to continue next and all throughout the night.
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11: It's 9 degrees in Canberra, 6 in the Snowy Mountains and 11 degrees in Goulburn. From the Capital Radio Newsroom, good morning. I'm Tia Priest-Willamott. A Liberal senator argues home buyers should be able to use their superannuation as collateral for a mortgage. Andrew Bragg says this would give people access to home loans without directly withdrawing from their retirement savings. The proposal is not official opposition policy, but Senator Bragg argues it would help budding property buyers in their quest for a home.
12: If you were going to use cash in super as collateral, that would reduce the amount of money you need to find for a deposit, right? So that's probably one potential use. The other use would be you could offset your loan by using the cash in your super. So that's two options where the money effectively remains preserved inside the superannuation scheme.
11: The ACT Greens leader has responded to reports that Treasurer Chris Steele knew about plans for a hotel to be built at the current Big Splash site back in April. As reported by the Canberra Times, a ministerial brief from 5 months ago shows Mr. Steele knew about the lessee's hopes to redevelop the site and that plans to reopen the 50-metre swimming pool would be temporary. Joe Clay says that wasn't the only point of interest in the documents revealed through Freedom of Information.
13: Access Canberra in January decided that they issued a notice to terminate the lease. In April, when the developers came to them and said, we'd like to build a hotel, Access Canberra suddenly decided that they didn't think they could terminate the lease anymore. And I'm super interested in that strand as well. There's quite a lot going on with the sideline conversations happening with government and then what Access Canberra decides to do.
11: Mission Australia has urged the government to act on youth justice evidence rather than stalling with further inquiries. The charity says decades of research already show how to support at-risk children and keep communities safe. Mission Australia's Marion Bennett says there is no reason to delay reform.
14: Spending more money and more time deferring the problem, kicking the can down the road by another inquiry is really not necessary. We know what works, we just need to get on and do it.
11: Public school students who take the bus to school are being urged to plan ahead, with schools closed from 8:30 to 10:30 this morning due to stop work action. Transport Canberra is advising students to use the normal network instead of dedicated school buses. And a national commemorative service will be held in the nation's capital on October 11th to mark the 25th anniversary of Australian service in Afghanistan. The service will be held at the Australian War Memorial from 10 a.m. and is open to anyone wishing to pay their respects. Locals interested in attending can register on the War Memorial's website.
15: Sports update.
11: Umpire Hayden Meyer admits he felt threatened after being confronted by Hawthorn's Tom Barris and James Sicily following the preliminary final. Meyer paid the match-deciding free kick to Brisbane after pinging Jarman MP for holding the ball. The umpire says he was surprised about the Hawthorn duo's reaction.
16: No, I felt threatened in the situation. Yeah, the abuse that came my way, I felt threatened. I was a bit taken aback, to be honest, because in my mind I thought I was 100% sure it was a correct free kick, and I just wasn't expecting two players to come up to me like they did on the day.
11: Elsewhere in the AFL, the Lions will appeal Lachie Neales' one-match ban for striking in the hope of having the two-time premiership co-captain cleared for the grand final. In the NRL, Trent Robinson is remaining tight-lipped on how he plans to use Hugo Savala in Friday night's preliminary final against the Dolphins. The Socceroos say they're treating their two friendlies against Brazil as a test for next year's Asian Cup. And Australian cricket stars Pat Cummins and Mitchell Starc have arrived in South Africa for the upcoming One Day and Test series. And that's the latest from the Capital Radio Newsroom.
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11: Partly cloudy today, 25 the top. Partly cloudy again tomorrow and 27 degrees. 28 on Saturday and a shower or two developing in the afternoon. Then 18 and another shower or two forecast for your Sunday. Right now, it's 9 degrees in Mitchell, 9 degrees in Campbell and 9 degrees in Wanneyassa.
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18: Oh, good morning. Hi, it's Gem for the Classic Breakfast with Holmesy and Gem. Still no Holmesy, just us stuck together once again. Partly cloudy today, though, across Canberra. Top of 25 degrees, and tomorrow going to be a warm one, getting up around 27 degrees and partly cloudy skies expected. Look, there's heaps going on. It's Thursday, the 24th of September. There's more free fuel with Burjo's Beat the Bowser, Magnetite, Retrofit, Double Glazing are helping him out to give away free fuel at the petrol pump. So if you want to get your hands on some, 0428 811 455. Have that number locked in your phone. You'll need it for a number of reasons this morning. Beat the Bowser, so when you do hear that cue to text, and you'll need it for my ad break challenge, which is coming a little later after 7 o'clock, so have it locked in the phone. $2,240 is going to be up for grabs this morning with the secret sound. We're going to have a look at your responses to the question of the day, so if you haven't already had an answer put in, head to Facebook. 2CA is where you can find us and tell us what your first job is. We'll go through your responses and I'll be chatting to Tom from Warehouse Circus. He'll be on the phone to tell us what's going on. He's putting on a free workshop for kids in the school holidays. So if you're a mum, a dad or a grandparent, you're going to want to listen to that one. Let's kick things off with the Skyhooks. It's Living in the 70s for the Classic Breakfast Morning.

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0: Eurythmics for the classic breakfast. It's Thursday morning, partly cloudy today, top of 25 degrees. Thursday, the 24th of September. Good morning. It's World Maritime Day today, so if you know anyone who loves to be out there on the water, start thinking of them. It's also Punctuation Day, so the Grammar Police are going to be out. Keep yourself safe. And Fat Bear Week continues, and Fat Bear Week has been going viral for all the right reasons, and I'll tell you a little bit more about it. That's where my ad break challenge is going. But it's also your birthday.
1: Happy birthday to you. Happy birthday to you.
0: No way. Well, you share your birthday with a lot of celebs. The guy that created this is one of them.

0: Henson, the creator of The Muppets and Sesame Street, would have been celebrating today. The American puppeteer, the Muppet Show, I think, turned 50 this year, which is crazy to start thinking about. But yeah, Jim would have been celebrating, as well as one of the members of Wings.
1: Someone's knocking at the door, somebody's ringing the bell. Do me a favor, open the door.
0: Linda McCartney would have been celebrating, the photographer, musician, and wife of Paul McCartney. Tragically, she did pass away from breast cancer. And I didn't realise this, but Linda and Paul bought out their own line of frozen vegetarian TV dishes, which they decided to stop eating meat after watching lambs frolicking on their farm. That's the most, you know, hippie-ish, Beatles-y kind of thing you could ever think of. Another celebrity birthday. Jerry from Jerry and the Pacemakers, Jerry Marston, would have been celebrating, the English singer and the guy that co-wrote this. Garth Porter is turning 77 today, the New Zealand-born record producer, songwriter and musician. So he was a keyboard player with Sherbet. He co-wrote a lot of their hits, including How's That? But he's also worked with Lee Kernaghan, Troy Cassidaly, James Blundell. He's done a lot for the music scene. Nia Vardalos is turning 64. You probably don't know that name, but she is the star of My Big Fat Greek Wedding. She was Nia in the movie. It was turned into a movie. I think it was a stage show at first, which is crazy. It was picked up and it was recommended by the wife of Tom Hanks, funnily enough. There you go. Liam Finn is turning 43 today, the Aussie-born Kiwi singer, so he's kind of a mishmash of both. He's a songwriter and a musician and son of Neil Finn. So after the reunion of his dad's band Crowded House around about 2007, I want to say, Liam Finn became part of the touring band for their Time on Earth tour, and he's been part of the band ever since. Things that happened on your birthday: Kentucky Fried Chicken. The Colonel opened their first franchise in Salt Lake City, Utah. That was in 1952. Tim Tam Biscuits, the trademark was registered on this day in 1958. And this one blew my mind. I love it. David Attenborough broke Jennifer Aniston's record as the fastest person to reach 1 million followers on Instagram. That was in 2020. Good on you, David. But if you are celebrating and it is your birthday, let your hair down. Happy birthday to you. Happy Why the heck not? We'll be back in a sec.
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0: Irene Cara for the Classic Breakfast with Holmesy and Jem. Partly cloudy today and a top of 25 degrees as we head towards 6 o'clock. Make sure you do have 0428 811 455 in your phone and locked in. You'll need it today if you want to get your hands on some free fuel with Burjo's Beat the Bowser, Magnetite Retrofit, Double Glazing. Are helping him get you some free fuel at the petrol pump. You've got to listen out for your cue to text, and when you do hear it, text Burjo with your name and 2CA, and if he comes calling you, you've got to make sure that timing is everything. Don't get carried away, because that Bowser is filled with cash and that jackpot keeps going up and up and up until the Bowser explodes. And if it does, you walk away with nothing. You've got to yell out stop before it blows up, so make sure you are listening out for that. You'll also need that number for my ad break challenge coming a little later on, so make sure you've got it locked in soon. I'm going to give you a shot at the money for the secret sound. That's next after Tia with the latest news.
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11: It's 10 degrees in Canberra, partly cloudy today, going for a top of 25. From the Capital Radio Newsroom, good morning. I'm Tia Priest-Willamott. Australia has inked a historic defence and security pact with Ukraine. The deal stopped short of NATO-style guarantee to come to each other's defence. The Prime Minister signed the agreement on the sidelines of the UN General Assembly, pledging a further $60 million in support. Iran's president has declared the country will never bend the knee a day after the US president threatened to annihilate the nation. Masoud Pezeshkian has told the UN General Assembly their resistance will only increase in the face of increased pressure and bullying. The US delegation left the chamber during the speech. Meanwhile, ACT Chief Minister Andrew Barr has told Canberrans to aim their anger at high fuel prices towards US President Donald Trump. Mr. Barr told the Legislative Assembly yesterday that a number of factors are behind the territory's high petrol prices, including transport costs to get fuel from Sydney to Canberra and a lack of competition. But he says anger should be directed at Mr. Trump for what he called a pointless and unwinnable war that he has started. The Assembly voted to support a move to hold an inquiry into petrol prices with a focus on why we pay more than other jurisdictions. The Canberra Liberals will today move a motion in the Legislative Assembly calling on the government to scope an enhanced paediatric oncology and haematology service at Canberra Hospital. Liberal leader and Shadow Health Minister Mark Parton says Canberra families facing childhood cancer deserve better access to care closer to home and is calling on the government to investigate expanding paediatric oncology services at the hospital. Mr. Parton says it speaks to the priorities of the ACT government.
12: When you sit down and you talk to the families that have been affected by this monstrous travel burden that they face at a time when they're facing one of the biggest crises in their lives, it really hammers home that they're being let down by this government. Now, we understand. My staff have looked into the costs for replicating what Sydney offers. We understand that the delivery of healthcare is vastly expensive.
11: And there will be another closure on Coppens Crossing Road next week as work continues on the Molonglo River Bridge project. From 2 a.m. Monday till 6 p.m. Friday, October 2nd, Coppens Crossing Road between Holborough Avenue and Hazelhawk Avenue will be temporarily closed in both directions. This is set to be the last significant full closure required for the project. The temporary closure is required to safely complete construction works adjacent to the roadway, including earthworks, drainage installation and utility works.
13: The latest finance report.
11: The Dow Jones is down 306 points this morning at 51,557. Gold is selling at $4,285 an ounce and one Australian dollar is buying 70.40 US cents.
13: Sports update.
11: The Brumbies are gearing up for their last game of the Super Rugby Oz season. They take on the Reds this Sunday at Viking Park after losing the first two games of the tournament. Prop Reece Van Neck says it's good that the team's scrum is being noticed despite the results.
14: But you just look at the guys that we've got around. We've obviously got Slips coaching it. So we've just nailed that our process, which has been what we've been after. And the more times we can scrum at a high level, our system against other systems, the more experience that all of us get.
11: Wallabies coach Les Kiss is expected to move superstar Joseph Suwali'i to the wing for Sunday's test against the Springboks in Perth. In the AFL, Swans star Isaac Heaney says he's thankful for the chance to address the team for the first time since being suspended over breaching club standards. And England captain Harry Brook has surged to a career-high fourth in the men's T20 batting rankings. And that's the latest from the Capital Radio newsroom.
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15: Good morning, Marty Cole with the latest Canberra traffic. Take care. Just near Duntroon, we're getting reports of some debris on Moores Head Drive as you head outbound toward the airport. Also reports of debris on William Hovell Drive at Whitlam. In the eastbound lanes, there's a bit of roadwork going on around that area as well, just before Coppens Crossing Road. We have roadworks happening on Sutton Road, north of Pialago Avenue, and also on Pialago Avenue between Oaks Estate Road and Yass Road. There may be some delays. Yass Road at the border crossing. A day in the sun is great. A week holiday is even better at Flight Centre, like 7 nights in Bali for the price of 5, just $285 per person. Book now at Flight Centre. That's the latest traffic.
1: 2CA's four-day forecast for Canberra.
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11: Partly cloudy today, 25 the top. Partly cloudy again tomorrow and 27 degrees. 28 on Saturday and a shower or two developing in the afternoon, then 18 and another shower or two forecast for your Sunday. Right now, it's 9 degrees in Lawson, 9 degrees in Ainslie and 8 degrees in Stirling.
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0: Breakfast on 2CA. 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If you can tell me what this is, you'll be $2,240 richer thanks to Wheelie Hotwood. That's the secret sound. Tell me what it is. I hand over the money. It'll be in your pocket by the end of the day. Change the trajectory of your weekend. There's heaps on. We'll find out with Anthony from the Canberra Digest tomorrow, but it's going to be looking pretty good for you if you do win. You can go on a shopping spree. I don't care what you do with the money, but give me a call. We're playing next after Billy Joe.

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2: It's big money for a little sound. $2,240 up for grabs, and hoping to win the money is Pete from Wanneyasa. Good morning.
3: Morning, Gemma.
2: Hi, Pete. Now, you said that it's another day in paradise, pretty much, you know, retirement, pottering around. But on Facebook, Pete, I asked the question, what was your first job? So what was yours?
3: I was a plumber, first up.
2: A plumber? An apprentice?
3: Yep.
2: And did they play any, you know, jokes on you, pranks?
3: Oh, yes, all the usual things.
2: The left-handed wrench, that's a classic.
3: Yep.
2: Yeah, but did you stay in plumbing?
3: No, not very long at all. Decided it wasn't for me.
2: Wasn't for you? When did you start? How old were you?
3: Oh, 17.
2: 17. So just fresh out of high school pretty much. Oh, my gosh, that's jumping into the deep end.
3: Yeah.
2: It is. Well, hopefully we can win you big money. $2,240 is not apprentice wages at all. It's thanks to Wheelie Hotwood that we do it. How confident do you feel, Peter?
3: Oh, I'm not confident, but I'm hopeful.
2: Okay, I like it. Optimism is always good. Here's the secret sound. There it is, Peter. What is it?
3: Is it simply closing the door on a dishwasher?
2: Closing, what do you mean the door on a dishwasher, like the big door?
3: Oh, yeah.
2: Yeah?
3: The
2: big door on a dishwasher, shutting it up and getting ready to turn it on. Peter? I'm sorry. It's not closing the big door on the dishwasher.
3: Not the big door. I see.
2: Try again another time whenever you're inspired.
3: Will do. Thanks, Jim.
2: All righty. No dramas, Peter. We'll do it again after 8 o'clock. $2,240 up for grabs with Wheelie Hotwood. We woke up to the news. Angry Anderson has passed away. So this one's for him. Rose Tattoo, Bad Boy for Love, Forever Classic, 2CA Breakfast with Holmesy and Jem.

0: Rose Tattoo for the classic breakfast. Holmesy and Jem. Just Jem, though, this morning while Holmesy's off. Partly cloudy, top of 25 degrees. I played that because Angry Anderson has tragically passed away. He's an Aussie rock legend. What can we say? He was a fixture here in Australia, very well loved. And so I want to do a little tribute to him. Take a listen.
1: Legendary Australian rocker Angry Anderson has died.
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3: Angry was a real character.
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6: You don't ever stop being a child. What you stop being is childlike. My advice is to stay young. Stay young in your heart, in your soul, where it really matters.
3: When Kylie and Jason walked up the aisle and 20 million people in the UK alone watched that moment and heard that song and took it to the top of the chart.

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2: Good morning, Marty Cole with the latest Canberra traffic. Take care. Just near Duntroon, we're getting reports of some debris on Moores Head Drive as you head outbound toward the airport. Also reports of debris on William Hovell Drive at Whitlam. In the eastbound lanes, there's a bit of roadwork going on around that area as well, just before Coppins Crossing Road. We have roadworks happening on Sutton Road, north of Pialago Avenue, and also on Pialago Avenue between Oaks Estate Road and Yass Road. There may be some delays, Yass Road at the border crossing. A day in the sun is great. A week holiday is even better at Flight Centre, like 7 nights in Bali for the price of 5, just $285 per person. Book now at Flight Centre. That's the latest traffic.
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2: It's 10 degrees in Canberra, partly cloudy today, going for a top of 25. From the Capital Radio Newsroom, good morning. I'm Tia Priest-Willamott. Australia has inked a historic defence and security pact with Ukraine. The deal stopped short of NATO-style guarantee to come to each other's defence. The Prime Minister signed the agreement on the sidelines of the UN General Assembly, pledging a further $60 million in support. Iran's president has declared the country will never bend the knee a day after the US president threatened to annihilate the nation. Masoud Pezeshkian has told the UN General Assembly their resistance will only increase in the face of increased pressure and bullying. The US delegation left the chamber during the speech. Meanwhile, ACT Chief Minister Andrew Barr has told Canberrans to aim their anger at high fuel prices towards US President Donald Trump. Mr. Barr told the Legislative Assembly yesterday that a number of factors are behind the territory's high petrol prices, including transport costs to get fuel from Sydney to Canberra and a lack of competition. But he says anger should be directed at Mr. Trump for what he called a pointless and unwinnable war that he has started. The Assembly voted to support a move to hold an inquiry into petrol prices with a focus on why we pay more than other jurisdictions. The Canberra Liberals will today move a motion in the Legislative Assembly calling on the government to scope an enhanced paediatric oncology and haematology service at Canberra Hospital. Liberal leader and Shadow Health Minister Mark Parton says Canberra families facing childhood cancer deserve better access to care closer to home and is calling on the government to investigate expanding paediatric oncology services at the hospital. Mr. Parton says it speaks to the priorities of the ACT government.
3: When you sit down and you talk to the families that have been affected by this monstrous travel burden that they face at a time when they're facing one of the biggest crises in their lives, it really hammers home that they're being let down by this government. Now, we understand. My staff have looked into the costs for replicating what Sydney offers. We understand that the delivery of healthcare is vastly expensive.
2: And there will be another closure on Coppens Crossing Road next week as work continues on the Molonglo River Bridge project. From 2 a.m. Monday till 6 p.m. Friday, October 2nd, Coppens Crossing Road between Holborough Avenue and Hazelhawk Avenue will be temporarily closed in both directions. This is set to be the last significant full closure required for the project. The temporary closure is required to safely complete construction works adjacent to the roadway, including earthworks, drainage installation and utility works.
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2: The Dow Jones is down 306 points this morning at 51,557. Gold is selling at $4,285 an ounce and one Australian dollar is buying 70.40 US cents.
1: Sports update.
2: The Brumbies are gearing up for their last game of the Super Rugby Oz season. They take on the Reds this Sunday at Viking Park after losing the first two games of the tournament. Prop Reece Van Neck says it's good that the team's scrum is being noticed despite the results.
4: But you just look at the guys that we've got around. We've obviously got Slips coaching it. So we've just nailed our process, which has been what we've been after. And the more times we can scrum at a high level, our system against other systems, the more experience that all of us get.
2: Wallabies coach Les Kiss is expected to move superstar Joseph Suaalii to the wing for Sunday's test against the Springboks in Perth. In the AFL, Swans star Isaac Heaney says he's thankful for the chance to address the team for the first time since being suspended over breaching club standards. And England captain Harry Brook has surged to a career-high fourth in the men's T20 batting rankings. And that's the latest from the Capital Radio Newsroom.
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5: Good morning, Marty Cole with the latest Canberra traffic. Watch for debris at Whitlam. It's on William Hovell Drive as you travel inbound just before Coulter Drive. Debris reported just near the entry to Duntroon on Mooreshead Drive this morning. Also, debris at around the Cohen Forest on the Kings Highway. If you are heading through to the coast anytime today, there are roadworks along the Kings Highway in a couple of spots, Maloon and at Larbert, that may slow you up in both directions. Stuck in traffic, that's enough stuck for one day. With NRMA Roadside. Nine times out of 10, they get you back on the road. No need for a tow. Search NRMA Roadside. 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And you're up to date with the latest Canberra traffic.
0: 2CA's four-day forecast for Canberra.
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2: Partly cloudy today, 25 the top. Partly cloudy again tomorrow and 27 degrees. 28 on Saturday and a shower or two, then 18 and another shower or two on Sunday. 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

0: CLO, hold on tight. The Classic Breakfast with Holmesy and Jem. Partly cloudy today, top of 25 degrees. On Facebook, I asked the question, what was your first job? Because especially in your teens, first jobs can be tough. It's a taste of the real world and earning your own money, and you realise the value of money. I remember my first job. We'll get into that in a sec. But your answer's Lloyd. He said that he was cleaning toilets on a Saturday and Sunday morning at a country pub, which, oh, that's brutal. He was 15 years old when he started doing that. Not good. Oh, that's rough. I cleaned motel toilets for a while. It wasn't my first job, but you definitely see some things. And I think after a big Saturday night, that's not a place you would like to be. Dave, he said he was a tackle at an abattoir, which is pretty hardcore for a first job. I think that's hoisting up, for want of a better term, the animal carcasses. They're pretty heavy. Nanette said she was delivering fresh bread to home before school in the 70s. Shane was a milko at 12 years old. Oh my gosh, I couldn't even get a job at 12 years old. I think I had to be 13 and 9 months, and as soon as I hit that mark, I was looking for jobs. We had a few people that were working in this place. Of checkout chicks and Woolies workers. Jenny did it in 1979, rather. Kelly, Karen, Ben and Kathy all worked the checkout at some point. Greg worked at the bike shop, which would be pretty good as a teenager because that's exactly how I used to get around. Terry and Robin had KFC as their first job. This was my sister's first job, and she wasn't allowed to wear her KFC boots in the house because they were so full of grease and oil. And yeah, my mum put a stop to that pretty quickly. I think after the first day when she realised how bad the bottom of the boots get. Stuart was a driveway attendant at a servo back when they used to do that. And do you know what? They're still doing this in select places. I know there is one service station in Dubbo that does this, and I didn't realise it was a thing until I pulled up and a man was approaching me, and I said, oh, hello, what are you doing? And he said, what one do you want? And oh, okay, I'll have some 91. And he did it for me. It's kind of nice. So good on you, Stuart. A few more Milkos. Kurt, Sam and Chris all started out as Milkos. And Irene started as a pharmacy assistant. I worked at Yogurtland. If you remember that, it's kind of like Yochi or Goodbreeze. It's basically where you get frozen yogurt and you pop your toppings on. All I did was eat gummy bears out of the toppings bar. I think I was pretty good at that. But thanks for having your say with the question of the day. Another one will be up on Facebook after 9 o'clock, so keep your eyes peeled for that. Let's check your traffic and find out what's happening on the road.
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3: Good morning, Marty Cole with the latest Canberra traffic. Debris being reported on the Tuggeranong Parkway in the northbound lanes near Lady Denman Drive and also southbound just past the Cotter Road exit. Watch for debris, Morshead Drive just near the entry to Duntroon this morning, and reports of debris on William Hovell Drive at Whitlam in the eastbound lanes just before John Gorton Drive. Maybe a broken down car in that area. Another breakdown being reported on Belconnen Way at Bruce just near Eastern Valley Way. 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You're up to date with the latest Canberra traffic.
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0: It's Little Red Corvette here on the Classic Breakfast as we head towards 7 o'clock. Partly cloudy today across Canberra, top of 25, and a bit warmer tomorrow for Friday, 27. The top and partly cloudy skies are expected. Soon I'm putting everyone head-to-head in an ad break challenge. I've got a multiple-choice trivia question on the way, so you'll need 0428 811 455 to text in your answers. We're going to test your knowledge after Tia with the latest news.
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4: It's 11 degrees in Canberra, partly cloudy today, going for a top of 25. From the Capital Radio Newsroom, good morning. I'm Tia Priest-Willamott. In breaking news, an AI agent has been involved in a data breach of Australian Medicare information. The Prime Minister has revealed the Medicare Statistics Reporting Service portal, operated by Services Australia, was accessed by an OpenAI agent in June. Anthony Albanese says investigations into what other systems may have been affected is underway.
5: No personal information is believed to have been accessed at this stage, but investigations are ongoing. Evidence currently available is there is no broader compromise to the Services Australia network.
4: The ACT Greens will today be moving a motion in the Legislative Assembly calling for a temporary pause on new data centres until the government finalises a framework that can help protect the environment and communities. The minor party says the government should consider adopting practices seen all over the world, including using data centre waste heat to warm up homes, pools and buildings. Greens leader Joe Clay says Chief Minister Andrew Barr isn't a fan.
6: Andrew Barr got a wee bit excited about this one. We're not 100% sure why Andrew Barr's as upset as he is. He certainly seems to like data centres, and he's not doing great on pools. So we thought it might combine two things and help him do better, but maybe that's the problem.
4: The ACT Education Minister is being slammed after saying schools and principals shouldn't be surprised by changes to the education budget next year. The ACT Education Union says the minister isn't being upfront with the community about the changes, claiming principals are having to deliver the bad news themselves. Union President Angela Burrows says parents are calling for clarity.
7: They have known since 25 August that when school budgets were released to principals that cuts were coming. But, you know, even as recently as yesterday, the minister is in the Assembly saying there are no cuts to the education budget. Now, that might be true globally. The school communities are very well aware that cuts are coming.
4: Meanwhile, school staff in the ACT will stop work from 8:30 till 10:30 this morning as part of industrial action in protest of better pay and conditions. And a local politician is taking to Canberra's walking trails to raise money for Men's Link. Each year, the local charity embarks on the 14-kilometre-long centenary trail to raise vital funds to support young men and their families in the Canberra community. Member for Bean David Smith is putting his own spin on the event.
8: To raise funds and try and raise a bit more awareness, I've committed to 80 walks in 80 days leading up to the Great Walk, and it's providing a bit of a challenge.
9: The latest finance report.
4: The Dow Jones is down 352 points this morning at 51,511. Gold is selling at $4,285 an ounce, and one Australian dollar is buying 70.39 US cents.
9: Sports update.
4: The Knights are preparing for a crackdown on escort plays in Sunday's preliminary final against the Panthers. Referee Ashley Klein has been dropped for failing to penalise Knights forward Tyson Frizzell for running Warriors rival Lika Halasima off the ball. Teammate Bradman Best telling Sports Today they're expecting a reaction from the match officials this weekend.
10: Yeah, obviously the refs are going to be onto that and looking at that. So, we've spoken about that to make sure we, you know, be smart and not give penalties away.
4: And Mitch Marsh will remain Australia's captain for tonight's first ODI against South Africa, despite regular skipper Pat Cummins joining the squad. And that's the latest from the Capital Radio Newsroom.
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0: Good morning, Marty Cole with the latest Canberra traffic. Some debris reported on William Hovell Drive at Whitlam in the city-bound lanes just before John Gorton Drive. Watch for debris, Mooreshead Drive just near the entry to Duntroon this morning as well. Breakdown being reported at Bruce on Belconnen Way as you head city-bound before Bindubie Street. There's also a breakdown being reported on the Majura Parkway in the northbound lanes as you head toward the Federal Highway. Do take care through there. 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
2: 5937. 2CA's four-day forecast for Canberra.
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4: Partly cloudy today, 25 the top. Partly cloudy again tomorrow and 27 degrees. 28 on Saturday and a shower or two, then 18 and another shower or two on Sunday. Looking for great value in the valley? Eastlake Corwell has $16 lunch specials Monday to Friday, plus $16 schnitzels every Monday night. 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
11: 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You'll need 0428 811 455 locked in your phone so you're ready to text when you do hear that cue to call. You'll also need that number for my ad break challenge that's coming in minutes. I'm putting everyone head to head against each other and testing your knowledge with a multiple choice trivia question. That's in minutes. So have that number 0428 811 455 on standby and ready to go. We'll test your knowledge in minutes. Partly cloudy, top of 25 degrees across Canberra. It's the classic breakfast. This is Kenny Loggins.

0: 5 for the Classic Breakfast with Holmesy and Jem. Partly cloudy today, top of 25 degrees. It's time for an ad break challenge.
1: All the bare necessities, the simple bare necessities. Forget about your worries and your stress.
0: It's Fat Bear Week, so it's a little bear, or well, a fat bear. Ad break challenge. You'll need 0428 811 455 ready to go. You should already have it in your phone for Burjo, but you'll need it to play. Everyone is going head to head at the moment. I've got a multiple choice trivia question, and you'll need to text your answer with your name as well. You won't have much time to text, so get your phone ready now. There's only an ad break and a little bit of traffic. That's all you've got. 0428 811 455 is that number. And as I said, it's Fat Bear Week. And what can we say? Us humans, we love something that is fluffy and fat. And if you're not familiar, this all started in 2014 when it was Fat Bear Tuesday. And it's since grown to viral levels of popularity thanks to the internet. Basically, it's now a week-long tournament. And the aim is to crown a winner and find the fattest bear. Millions of people vote for this thing online, but there can only be one Fat Bear champion, which leads us to the question, which you'll need to text your answer, 0428 811 455. Why are the bears getting fat? Is it A, food is plentiful coming into breeding season? B, the bears are preparing for hibernation? Or C, they're entering their chunky era? Slay, queen. So why are the bears getting fat? A, the food is plentiful coming into breeding season. B, the bears are getting ready for hibernation. Or C, they're entering their chunky era. Not much time. So make sure to text your answer, what you think it is. Everyone going head-to-head right now in this ad break challenge. Your time, it starts now.
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0: Good morning, Marty Cole with the latest Canberra traffic. Some debris reported on William Hovell Drive at Whitlam in the city-bound lanes just before John Gorton Drive. Watch for debris, Mooreshead Drive just near the entry to Duntroon this morning as well. Breakdown being reported at Bruce on Belcon and Way as you head city-bound before Bindubie Street. There's also a breakdown being reported on the Majura Parkway in the northbound lanes as you head toward the Federal Highway. Do take care through there. 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
1: Time is up on the ad break challenge. The question was, why are the bears getting fat? Thanks for texting in your answers to 0428 811 455. So why are the bears getting fat? Is it A, the food is plentiful coming into breeding season, B, the bears are getting ready for hibernation, or C, they're entering their chunky era? I didn't think anyone would vote for C, but turns out Lynn from Kayleen reckons they're entering their chunky era. Morning, Lynn. Jason has said that they're getting ready for breeding season, but overwhelmingly, you guys got me. I thought this would be harder. Locking in B, the bears are getting ready for hibernation, was Terry, Heiner, Trav, Tanya, Marie, David, Lou, Margaret, Jeff from South Australia. You all have gotten it right. Yeah, They're getting ready for hibernation. So all summer in Alaska, these bears have been getting ready, and a fat bear is a healthy bear pretty much. And Fat Bear Week is where people vote for which bear did the best job in getting ready for hibernation. So congratulations. Thanks for playing the ad break challenge. It's always a whole lot of fun. Partly cloudy today. Top of 25 degrees. Let's keep this music rolling for 2CA Breakfast with Holmesy and Jem. Juice Newton. It's Queen of Hearts. Morning. Up and at 'em.

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0: See and the Sunshine Band as we head towards 7:30. Forever Classic 2CA Breakfast with Holmesy and Jem. Partly cloudy today, getting up around 25 degrees, even warmer tomorrow, top of 27 for Friday, and partly cloudy skies are expected later on. If you're worried about what you're going to do with the kids during the school holidays, whether you're a mum, a dad, a parent, grandparent, whatever, I'm going to be talking to Tom from Warehouse Circus. He's got free stuff on for the kids during the school holidays, so we'll find out what he's got cooking up coming after 8:30. But also be on the lookout for that cue to text with Burjo's Beat the Bowser if you want to get your hands on some free fuel. You know what to do, but you've got to tread carefully because you never know when that Bowser could explode. So make sure you yell out stop before it does. Tia has the latest news for us next.
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12: It's 11 degrees in Canberra, partly cloudy today, going for a top of 25. From the Capital Radio Newsroom, good morning. I'm Tia Priest-Willamott. In breaking news, an AI agent has been involved in a data breach of Australian Medicare information. The Prime Minister has revealed the Medicare Statistics Reporting Service portal, operated by Services Australia, was accessed by an OpenAI agent in June. Anthony Albanese says investigations into what other systems may have been affected is underway.
13: No personal information is believed to have been accessed at this stage, but investigations are ongoing. Evidence currently available is there is no broader compromise to the Services Australia network.
12: The ACT Greens will today be moving a motion in the Legislative Assembly calling for a temporary pause on new data centres until the government finalises a framework that can help protect the environment and communities. The minor party says the government should consider adopting practices seen all over the world, including using data centre waste heat to warm up homes, pools and buildings. Greens leader Joe Clay says Chief Minister Andrew Barr isn't a fan.
14: Andrew Barr got a wee bit excited about this one. We're not 100% sure why Andrew Barr's as upset as he is. He certainly seems to like data centres, and he's not doing great on pools. So we thought it might combine two things and help him do better, but maybe that's the problem.
12: The ACT Education Minister is being slammed after saying schools and principals shouldn't be surprised by changes to the education budget next year. The ACT Education Union says the minister isn't being upfront with the community about the changes, claiming principals are having to deliver the bad news themselves. Union President Angela Burrows says parents are calling for clarity.
15: They have known since 25 August that when school budgets were released to principals that cuts were coming, but you know, even as recently as yesterday, the minister is in the Assembly saying there are no cuts to the education budget. Now, that might be true globally. The school communities are very well aware that cuts are coming.
12: Meanwhile, school staff in the ACT will stop work from 8:30 till 10:30 this morning as part of industrial action in protest of better pay and conditions. And a local politician is taking to Canberra's walking trails to raise money for Men's Link. Each year, the local charity embarks on the 14-kilometre-long centenary trail to raise vital funds to support young men and their families in the Canberra community. Member for Bean David Smith is putting his own spin on the event.
16: To raise funds and try and raise a bit more awareness, I've committed to 80 walks in 80 days leading up to the Great Walk, and it's providing a bit of a challenge.
2: The latest finance report.
12: The Dow Jones is down 352 points this morning at 51,511. Gold is selling at $4,285 an ounce, and one Australian dollar is buying 70.39 US cents.
2: Sports update.
12: The Knights are preparing for a crackdown on escort plays in Sunday's preliminary final against the Panthers. Referee Ashley Klein has been dropped for failing to penalise Knights forward Tyson Frizzell for running Warriors rival Lika Halasima off the ball. Teammate Bradman Best telling Sports Today they're expecting a reaction from the match officials this weekend.
17: Yeah, obviously the refs are going to be onto that and looking at that. So, we've spoken about that to make sure we, you know, be smart and not give penalties away.
12: And Mitch Marsh will remain Australia's captain for tonight's first ODI against South Africa, despite regular skipper Pat Cummins joining the squad. And that's the latest from the Capital Radio newsroom.
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18: Good morning, I'm Marty Cole with the latest Canberra traffic. We have reports for a breakdown at Mitchell on Gungahlin Drive. It's in the southbound lanes just before Sanford Street near the cemetery. Still a breakdown being reported at Bruce as well on Belconnen Way eastbound before Bindubie Street. Debris on William Hovell Drive at Whitlam, holding up traffic inbound just before Coulter Drive. Still reports of some debris on Moores Head Drive just near the entry to Duntroon. Take care through that area. 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
12: Partly cloudy today, 25 the top. Partly cloudy again tomorrow and 27 degrees. 28 on Saturday and a shower or two, then 18 and another shower or two on Sunday. 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
0: Breakfast on 2CA. Tom from Warehouse Circus will be on the phone after 8:30. 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Partly cloudy today, top of 25 degrees. You've got Dire Straits.

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0: and Turner Overdrive. It's the Classic Breakfast here on 2CA, partly cloudy today, top of 25 degrees. Burjo is back when we need him most. And I hope you texted him because he's got more free fuel up for grabs. It's time to hand over to him and beat the Bowser.
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3: Hey, it's Macca the Prize Guy here, and Burjo and I are ready to help you out when it comes to this fuel crisis. We've got plenty of fuel that we want to give away. Hopefully Nick is the one that can take it off our hands. What kind of car are you driving around at the moment, Nick?
4: I've got a Toyota Auris.
3: Not too bad on the fuel, but always could do with some free stuff, eh?
4: Yeah, so we're taking the kids away down the coast for a week, so every bit helps.
3: Ah, oh, very nice indeed. Looking forward to that. School holidays are upon us, and I suppose many people will be doing that. Could be doing it for free, at least fuel-wise. That's always a good thing.
4: That's got to be in it to win it.
3: Indeed we do. Nick, you know how to play Virtuos Beat the Bowser?
4: Yeah.
3: Beautiful. Yell out stop before that Bowser goes boom. Are you ready to play?
4: Let's go.
2: Righto, here we go. Good luck. $149. $229. $287.
4: Stop.
3: Stopping at $287. Congratulations to you, Nick.
4: Thank you.
2: Well done. You beat my Bowser, and you beat it good. But let's see how much further you could have gone. $339.
3: Up to $339 now.
2: $447.
3: Oh, it just keeps rising, Nick.
4: Oh, no.
2: $524.
3: Oh.
2: $549.
3: $549 was the amount that the Bowser went up to. But, hey, you got what you wanted, $287.
4: Yeah.
3: You're a happy man with that, I'm sure.
4: I am, very much so.
3: More chances to get your hand on some free fuel from Burjo's Bowser coming your way soon. Keep an ear out for that Kira text. 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Talk soon.
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5: Good morning, Marty Cole with the latest Canberra traffic. Reports of debris on the Tuggeranong Parkway in the southbound lanes just near the Cotter Road on ramp, and also at Whitlam on William Hobble Drive as you come inbound just before Coulter Drive. A couple of breakdowns being reported. One's at Mitchell on Gungahlin Drive in the southbound lanes near the cemetery just before Sanford Street, and another at Bruce on Belconnen Way travelling inbound just before Bindubi Street. Also, roadworks have kicked off at Oaks Estate. Pialago Avenue held up between Oaks Estate Road and Sutton Road. When the market keeps you guessing, it pays to know the value. 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That's Canberra traffic.
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0: Ben Morrison, as we head towards 8 o'clock, Forever Classic 2CA, breakfast with Holmesy and Jem, partly cloudy for your Thursday, top of 25 degrees and a little warmer tomorrow as well, getting up around 27 and partly cloudy skies are expected soon. I'm going to give you a shot at the money with the secret sound. Here it is. It's worth $2,240. Hopefully we can find out what that is after Tia with the latest news.
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11: It's 13 degrees in Canberra, partly cloudy today, going for a top of 25. From the Capital Radio Newsroom, good morning. I'm Tia Priest-Willamott. The Prime Minister has revealed an AI agent breached Australia's government systems back in June. The OpenAI agent accessed the Medicare Statistics Reporting Service portal operated by Services Australia. It's not believed that any personal information has been accessed at this stage, but investigations to the extent of the breach are ongoing. Anthony Albanese says he raised the matter directly with the boss of the artificial intelligence company.
12: This situation is obviously unacceptable. And today I spoke with the CEO of OpenAI, Sam Altman, to express Australia's extreme concern about this incident. And I also expressed my disappointment that it took the company way too long to inform the government.
11: The Canberra Liberals are calling on the government to look into an enhanced paediatric oncology and haematology service at the Canberra Hospital. The opposition are moving a motion in the Legislative Assembly today on the issue, saying a community petition signed by over 2,000 locals shows demand is there for the service. Elizabeth Lee said the idea for the motion came after she received correspondence from a local mum.
13: She talked about a time when she was forced to pull over because her son had thrown up and she found herself in a public toilet at the McDonald's on the side of the Hume Highway and wondering, how is this possible in 2025 and 2026 in the nation's capital? Children that sick are being forced to travel to Sydney to receive life-saving treatment.
11: Temporary road closures will be in place in the city tonight as construction on Light Rail Stage 2A continues. From 8pm till night till 5am on Monday, Gordon Street between Marcus Clark Street and London Circuit will be closed to enable track-related works. Motorists in the area are being urged to plan ahead and allow for extra travel time. And public school students who take the bus to school are being urged to plan ahead, with schools closed from 8.30 till 10.30 this morning due to stop work action. Transport Canberra is advising students to use the normal network instead of dedicated school buses.
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2: The latest finance report.
11: The Dow Jones is down 352 points this morning at 51,511. Gold is selling at $4,286 an ounce, and one Australian dollar is buying 70.41 US cents.
2: Sports update.
11: ACT Brumbies prop Rhys van Neck says scrum coach James Slipper hasn't tried to reinvent the wheel in his new role as they prepare for the final game of the Super Rugby Oz season. The local side take on the Reds at Viking Park this Saturday at 2:05 p.m. Van Neck says it's business as usual for the team heading into the final match.
14: We're still doing the same stuff that we've done all year in the last couple of years, so it's been really good to see Slips as a coach. Like, he still trains with us every day, so it's... He hasn't done scrum training, but he trains every other day, so it's not like it's a surprise.
11: And reigning NRL Premier Ben Hunt is throwing his support behind the Knights ahead of Sunday's showdown against the Panthers. Newcastle booked their first prelim since 2013 after pulling off a 12-10 semis upset over New Zealand. The Broncos says if the Knights replicate that effort on Sunday, they have every chance of sealing the result. And that's the latest from the Capital Radio Newsroom.
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15: Good morning, Marty Cole with the latest Canberra traffic. Reports of debris on the Tuggeranong Parkway in the southbound lanes just near the Cotter Road on-ramp, and also at Whitlam on William Hovell Drive as you come inbound just before Coulter Drive. A couple of breakdowns being reported. One's at Mitchell on Gungarland Drive in the southbound lanes near the cemetery just before Sanford Street, and another at Bruce on Belconnen Way travelling inbound just before Bindubie Street. Also, roadworks have kicked off at Oaks Estate. Pialago Avenue held up between Oaks Estate Road and Sutton Road. When the market keeps you guessing, it pays to know the value. 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That's Canberra traffic.
1: 2CA's four-day forecast for Canberra.
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11: Partly cloudy today, 25 the top. Partly cloudy again tomorrow and 27 degrees. 28 on Saturday and a shower or two, then 18 and another shower or two on Sunday. 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
0: The Classic Breakfast on 2CA. 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Tell me what this is, and you could be $2,240 richer by the end of the day. That money in your bank account. It's nothing to sneeze at as well, so tell me what that is. The Secret Sound will be playing in a couple of minutes' time after John Mellencamp. It's I Need a Lover.

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2: Hopefully we can give away this money. The sound has been pesky. Jennifer from Monash is on the line to win the money. Good morning.
3: Good morning, Gemma.
2: Jennifer, you're in the garden today, so talk me through what's going on.
3: Well, I want to plant some tomato seeds, beans, and some herbs.
2: Ooh, okay. So do you find that you get overrun with all the veg, especially the tomatoes when they start growing?
3: Oh, absolutely, and the beans also. So the family love it. Yeah, they'll come round and pick some, and it's all really good to share.
2: Well, giving it away, Will.

0: feel?
1: 50-50, I guess, like everyone else.
0: Well, we'll see what happens, because you never know. Here's the sound. That's the secret sound, Jennifer. What is it?
1: I think it's using a binding machine.
0: A binding machine? Oh, like the ones you have in the office.
1: Yes, you know, that you make training manuals.
0: Did you use one of these when you were working?
1: I have, yes.
0: Oh, okay. So it's a sound you would have heard before.
1: Yes.
0: Okay. There it is again. Jennifer?
1: Yes.
0: I'm sorry. I'm sorry. I know I got your hopes up there. I'm sorry, Jennifer. It was mean.
1: Oh, well. I'll put the thinking cap back on.
0: Yep. Keep thinking and call back whenever you're inspired.
1: I will do. Okay. Thanks, Gemma. Have a good day.
0: Cheers, Jennifer. We'll do it again tomorrow morning with Wheely Hot Wood from 6 o'clock. $2,260 up for grabs with that secret sound. Hopefully we get to the bottom of it. There it is once again. I'm feeling generous. This is Belinda Carlisle for the Classic Breakfast. Partly cloudy today. Top.

Linda Carlisle, Mad About You for the Classic Breakfast with Holmesy and Jem. Partly cloudy today for your Thursday. 25 degrees the top across Canberra. If you've got a little legend at home, mums, dads or grandparents for that matter, make sure you sign them up to be our next weather whiz kid. If they want to be a superstar and on the radio and read the weather, 2ca.com.au. Make sure you fill out the form, sign them up, and I could be calling you for them to be our next weather whiz kid. I had Anita in the studio yesterday. She was fantastic. She went home with a whole bunch of goodies, a hat, a lunchbox, and some movie tickets, a family pass to Shaun the Sheep. She was very, very happy. So sign the kids up, 2ca.com.au. There'll be more chances for Burjo's Beat the Bowser as well across the day.

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3: Good morning, Marty Cole with the latest Canberra traffic. If you're heading east toward the coast today, there are roadworks on the Kings Highway around Maloon and Larbert that is slowing traffic in both directions. Building on the Monaro Highway inbound, the usual slow patches past Lanyon Drive with the ongoing works at the interchange. Starting to slow past Black Mountain now on Caswell Drive south toward the Glenlock interchange. Reports of some debris on the Tuggeranong Parkway in the southbound lane south of Cotter Road. 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

0: The Eagles, The Long Run, taking us towards 8:30, Forever Classic, 2CA, Breakfast with Holmesy and Jem. Partly cloudy skies across Canberra today, getting up around 25, but it's looking pretty cloudy out there, so hopefully we see a bit of blue soon. Top of 27 degrees tomorrow, a bit warmer and partly cloudy as well. Tia has the latest news for us next.
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12: It's 13 degrees in Canberra, partly cloudy today, going for a top of 25. From the Capital Radio Newsroom, good morning. I'm Tia Priest-Willamott. The Prime Minister has revealed an AI agent breached Australia's government systems back in June. The OpenAI agent accessed the Medicare Statistics Reporting Service portal operated by Services Australia. It's not believed that any personal information has been accessed at this stage, but investigations to the extent of the breach are ongoing. Anthony Albanese says he raised the matter directly with the boss of the artificial intelligence company.
13: This situation is obviously unacceptable. And today I spoke with the CEO of OpenAI, Sam Altman, to express Australia's extreme concern about this incident. And I also expressed my disappointment that it took the company way too long to inform the government.
12: The Canberra Liberals are calling on the government to look into an enhanced paediatric oncology and haematology service at the Canberra Hospital. The opposition are moving a motion in the Legislative Assembly today on the issue, saying a community petition signed by over 2,000 locals shows demand is there for the service. Elizabeth Lee said the idea for the motion came after she received correspondence from a local mum.
14: She talked about a time when she was forced to pull over because her son had thrown up, and she found herself in a public toilet at the McDonald's on the side of the Hume Highway and wondering, how is this possible in 2025 and 2026 in the nation's capital? Children that sick are being forced to travel to Sydney to receive life-saving treatment.
12: Temporary road closures will be in place in the city tonight as construction on Light Rail Stage 2A continues. From 8pm till night till 5am on Monday, Gordon Street between Marcus Clark Street and London Circuit will be closed to enable track-related works. Motorists in the area are being urged to plan ahead and allow for extra travel time. And public school students who take the bus to school are being urged to plan ahead, with schools closed from 8:30 till 10:30 this morning due to stop work action. Transport Canberra is advising students to use the normal network instead of dedicated school buses.
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12: Checking petrol prices, unleaded is $2.44 at the Ampol in Belconnen. It's $2.49 at the Ready Express in Manuka, and it's $2.53 at the Ready Express in Greenway.
2: The latest finance report.
12: The Dow Jones is down 352 points this morning at 51,511. Gold is selling at $4,286 an ounce, and one Australian dollar is buying 70.41 US cents.
2: Sports update.
12: ACT Brumbies prop Reece Van Neck says scrum coach James Slipper hasn't tried to reinvent the wheel in his new role as they prepare for the final game of the Super Rugby Oz season. The local side take on the Reds at Viking Park this Saturday at 2:05pm. Van Neck says it's business as usual for the team heading into the final match.
15: We're still doing the same stuff that we've done all year in the last couple of years, so it's been really good to see Slips as a coach. Like, he still trains with us every day, so it's... He hasn't done scrum training, but he trains every other day, so it's not like it's a surprise.
12: And reigning NRL Premier Ben Hunt is throwing his support behind the Knights ahead of Sunday's showdown against the Panthers. Newcastle booked their first prelim since 2013 after pulling off a 12-10 semis upset over New Zealand. The Broncos says if the Knights replicate that effort on Sunday, they have every chance of sealing the result. And that's the latest from the Capital Radio newsroom.
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16: Good morning, Marty Cole with the latest Canberra traffic. The Monaro Highway very slow, city-bound past the Lanyon Drive interchange with the ongoing works. Seeing some busy traffic on Parks Way, eastbound toward the city, Commonwealth Avenue. Busy both directions over the bridge. Still only one lane open, but no major delays at this stage. We still have reports of debris on the Tuggeranong Parkway in the southbound lanes just south of Cotter Road to be aware of as well. Ready to go electric? 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
1: 2CA's four-day forecast for Canberra.
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12: Partly cloudy today, 25 the top. Partly cloudy again tomorrow and 27 degrees. 28 on Saturday and a shower or two, then 18 and another shower or two on Sunday. Looking for great value in the valley? Eastlake Corwell has $16 lunch specials Monday to Friday, plus $16 schnitzels every Monday night. 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
0: The classic breakfast on TCA. Mums, dads, grandparents, if you've got the kids for the school holidays and you're tearing your hair out wondering what the heck am I going to do with them and all the energy that they have, I'm going to be having Tom from Warehouse Circus on the phone in a couple of minutes. He's got something special happening for the school holidays That's completely free. Mums, dads, parents, you're probably strapped for cash, so this one is definitely one that the kids are going to want to get amongst. Tom will be on the phone in the next couple of minutes here on the Classic Breakfast with Holmesy and Jem. Partly cloudy and a top of 25 degrees. Donna

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0: the Rolling Stones, Honky Tonk Woman, here for the Classic Breakfast, Holmesy and Jem this morning. Just Jem, though, while Holmesy is off, partly cloudy, top of 25 degrees today. The school holidays kick off at the end of the week, and mums and dads, if you're tearing your hair out wondering what the heck you're going to do with the kids, don't stress, fear not, I have you sorted because Tom is on the phone from Warehouse Circus. Good morning.
1: Good morning. How are you going?
0: Good, Tom. Now, Warehouse Circus is doing something special for the school holidays. Tell me about it.
1: Yeah, not just for the school holidays, actually for the rest of the year and halfway through next year, we got a grant from the City Renewal Authority to put free circus on in the city.
0: Oh, my God.
1: So all through the holidays, we have free workshops. We've got roving entertainers. We've got some shows here or there. Sometimes we've got buskers, like international touring circus artists coming and doing street shows. We've got heaps of activities, and all of them are free. The buskers obviously will accept donations if you love what they do, but yeah, Everything's free for everybody.
0: Absolutely. Where do we need to be?
1: In the city. So we're in locations across the city. The whole grant is to, like, activate spaces all over the city. So you can just check us out at our website that we made for it. If you Google Circus Anywhere, Circus in the City, that's where you can find our calendar of events. It's got what the activity is, where it is, and when it is.
0: Absolutely.
1: For the rest of the year.
0: That's great. And so if the kids want to get amongst this, do they need any kind of circus training beforehand, Tom?
1: None at all. If you're coming to the workshops, they are literally for everybody and everybody. Like, we have trainers who are really, really capable and experienced at working with inclusive circus. So they've worked with people with straightforward disabilities, complex disabilities, general abilities. We welcome anyone and everyone to come and see what you can try, see if you can learn a new skill. And obviously adults are welcome too.
0: Right.
1: Start their circus journey as well. It's never too late.
0: It's for the kids and the big kids. So what kind of activities are on offer?
1: For the circus activities in the workshop, it'll be whatever we can do safely outside. So there might be some balance skills or some what we call manipulation, which is like juggling or Diablo or devil sticks or plate spinning, hula hoop. It's all the things that you could do in the middle of the city, and they're drop-in. So you can stay for a minute or you can stay for the whole time. The workshops are about 3 hours long. Obviously, the trainers will take breaks. But otherwise, yeah, have at it.
0: Have at it, absolutely. And so mums and dads are probably strapped for cash. How much is it all going to cost?
1: Nothing.
0: Nothing?
1: So that's the best thing, yeah. So because it's a grant supported, it's already been paid for by the city, thanks to support from the ACT government. And, and if you're there, often during the workshops we'll have our youth circus troupe doing some shows. Mm-hmm. So there'll be our advanced kids showing off what they've spent a few years doing. Then sometimes we've got our emerging artists. Those are our kids who are about to be professional artists in their own right. They'll be putting on busking shows in the city. We're working with Lee from Guilfrill Vaudeville, who's doing Friday night busking sessions, and that's open to lots of people, and Warehouse will be getting involved with that, with some of our older artists putting on new and experimental fun acts.
0: Awesome. And so is this a kind of activity and workshops how you got into circus, Tom?
1: It is, actually, yeah.
0: Yeah.
1: So I did gymnastics when I was a kid and then saw somebody jump over someone else on a unicycle and went, where do you even go to learn that? And then a friend did it and got me involved. I learnt with one youth circus group and then joined Warehouse.
0: Wow, and the rest is history. So do you guys have a policy on running away and joining the circus, or is that okay?
1: Yeah, we're all for it.
0: Okay, well, if you've got a couple of clowns at home and that they have way too much energy, make sure you do check out warehousecircus.org.au. Thanks so much, Tom, for coming on.
1: Thank you. Thanks for having me.
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4: Morning, Marty Cole with the latest Canberra traffic. A breakdown being reported at Harrison on Well Station Drive, just off Horse Park Drive. Some busy traffic along Caswell Drive now, southbound toward the Glenlock Interchange. Still a breakdown reported at Bruce on Belconnen Way, eastbound just before Eastern Valley Way. Traffic is slowing on the Monero Highway, citybound past the Lanyon Drive, ongoing works. And you may see some smoke around Bruce today. There's a hazard reduction burn due to happen at the Gosen Hill Reserve sometime today. This week at IGA, Smith's Crinkle Cut 150 to 170 grams, or Double Crunch Chips 150 grams, half price, just 250. Stock up for game day, ends September 29 at participating stores. That's the latest Canberra traffic.
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0: For you, go go. Forever Classic 2CA Breakfast with Holmesy and Jem coming to a close for another day. Partly cloudy today for Thursday, top of 25 degrees. Tomorrow on the show, $2,260 will be up for grabs with the secret sound. We'll find out what's on the weekend because there's heaps happening. Anthony from the Canberra Digest has that for us. More free fuel with Burjo's Beat the Bowser thanks to Magnetite. Fight for Your Flashback returns, as well as Celeb Goss with Kate Halfpenny. I'm handing things over to Rob Duckworth. He's got more chances with Burjo's Beat the Bowser. So if you want some free fuel, keep your ears pricked up for those cue to texts across the day. Tia has the latest news next, so I'm out of here. Have a great day.
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12: It's 13 degrees in Canberra, partly cloudy today, going for a top of 25. From the Capital Radio Newsroom, good morning. I'm Tia Priest-Willamott. There are calls for greater transparency around a data breach where an AI agent accessed Medicare data. No personal information is understood to have been accessed from the Medicare Statistics Reporting Service portal. The incident happened in June, OpenAI knew in August, and government ministers were told at the end of last week. Opposition leader Angus Taylor says we need more information about how this all unfolded.
13: It's a serious warning about security of systems, government systems. In an age of AI, and of course a lot of our personal information is on those systems, so the government needs to explain when it first became aware of the breach, exactly what information was accessed, what vulnerability was exploited, how they're closing it.
12: An amendment to the Property Developers Act has been introduced to strengthen consumer protections for local homeowners. The bill requires developers to take up of latent defect insurance, meaning property developers must be licensed for residential development projects involving three or more dwellings, while developers will be held accountable for the buildings they deliver. The ACT government's changes become mandatory for developers from October 1st. Greens MLA Andrew Braddock has raised concerns about the government's control over the contractor responsible for the MyWay Plus ticketing system. This week, news emerged that Android users lose access to real-time public transport information because contractor NEC failed to meet annual updates to Google's requirements. Greens leader Joe Clay says the situation is laughable.
1: This is ridiculous, isn't it? Two years after launching that service, we still don't have the basic functionality that they've got in other states, and we still haven't got government to have enforced the contract against NEC. It's really not good enough, and it's left an awful lot of families behind.
12: The ACT Education Union has criticised the Minister, Rachel Stephen-Smith, saying she hasn't been transparent with locals about budget cuts for schools. The directorate says only 19 schools would have a funding cut of more than 5%, but data seen by the Canberra Times shows that 37 schools will have a funding cut of that amount. Union President Angela Burrows says the school community needs to know what's happening.
1: I think what the government was trying to do was to arbitrarily choose a figure of plus or minus 5%. And just talk about the cuts of schools that were receiving more than a 5% budget cut. But, you know, even if you're having a cut of 1%, that still can be hundreds of thousands of dollars.
12: And pollen levels in Canberra are starting to ramp up earlier than usual, according to research from the Australian National University's Pollen Monitoring Program. Researchers have been collecting data for the last 15 years, including the ANU's Professor Simon Harbell, who told the ABC this year's pollen season had started early. Professor Harbell said those affected by pollen should consider washing their clothes after going outside, drying clothes indoors, taking appropriate medication and wearing a mask.
3: Sports update.
12: The Knights are determined to capitalise on their first prelim final in 13 years when they clash with the Panthers on Sunday. Newcastle's bracing for a fiery contest as they push for a fairy tale grand final berth. Star centre Bradman Best telling Sports Today the whole team is grabbing the opportunity with both hands.
14: We've done our video and we've seen the Penrith and we know they're a great side and we know it's going to be a tough game. So for us, we just have to worry about ourselves, get our prep right. And I think on the weekend we made a fair too many errors, so we cleaned that up.
12: And that's the latest from the Capital Radio newsroom. 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
10: Traffic busy now on Parks Way toward the city and around Commonwealth Park for Floriade today. And there's a lane closed on Northbourne Avenue at Ainslie. There is a road closure that will kick in from tonight all the way through till 5 a.m. on Monday. In the city, Gordon Street will close between Marcus Clark Street and London Circuit. 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That's the latest Canberra traffic.
2: 2CA's four-day forecast for Canberra.
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12: Partly cloudy today, 25 the top. Partly cloudy again tomorrow and 27 degrees. 28 on Saturday and a shower or two, then 18 and another shower or two on Sunday. 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

Forever Classic 2CA, 30-minute music marathons all day today for your work day. Hello there, Rob Duckworth this morning. Thanks again to the Classic Breakfast, which at the moment is Gem. And tomorrow, Gem is going to give you the chance to win $2,260 of the Secret Sound. 30

Thank you, Mary Wells. You don't hear that song everywhere, do you? You hear it here at 2CA. Hello there, Rob Duckworth this morning. Now, this text number, 0428 811 455, I'll tell you now, that's going to come in real handy shortly because we're going to play Burjo's Beat the Bowser here at 2CA.

0: Forever Classic 2CA, there goes the first of my 30-minute music marathons for today. Finished off with ZZ Top and Legs. Hello there, Rob Duckworth this morning. Thanks again to the Classic Breakfast, which at the moment is just Gem. Gem back tomorrow, and the secret sound, you can win a whopping $2,260. Make sure you tune in for that just after 6 and just after 8. Now, the weather, partly cloudy, 25 today. Tomorrow, it's going to be partly cloudy, 27. Saturday, looks like a shower or two developing. It's still going to be up in the high 20s, around about 28. And then on Sunday, the temperatures are going to plummet down to 18. A shower or two, and Monday, also cool, 18. And just a little bit cloudy. KC and the Sunshine Band and Rod Stewart there on the way. And I know you want to win some free fuel with Burjo's Beat the Bowser. Your cue to text is coming up at the end of this ad break. And I'll tell you now the text number, 0428 811 455. Good luck.
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2: Hey, it's Mac the Prize Guy with another chance for someone to win themselves some free fuel. Let's see if Tracy can take a hold of it. What kind of car are you driving at the moment, Tracy?
3: I actually drive a Toyota... Holden Cruise, that's it.
2: A Holden Cruise. And how much do you reckon on average you put into that Holden Cruise each week?
3: Oh, probably about maybe 80 bucks, maybe.
2: Maybe 80 bucks. So we don't need a lot, but hey, every dollar counts.
3: It does.
2: All right. So have you ever played Virgo's Beat the Bowser before?
3: Yes, I think. A long time ago.
2: Oh, all right.
3: Not this one.
2: All right. So,
3: no.
2: But it's basically the same thing. You yell out stop before the Bowser goes boom. You ready to play?
3: Yeah. Yep.
2: All right. Let's go, Burjo.
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3: Stop. Oh.
2: Ah!
3: Did you hear me?
2: Tracy, unfortunately, you yelled out stop just as the Bowser went boom.
3: I could hear it, but I keep breaking up. I thought stop, but anyway.
2: Oh, no, unfortunately, can't give you free fuel on this occasion, my dear. Oh, geez, another Bowser goes boom. Hopefully, we can get it back onto a winning formula the next time we play Virgo's Beat the Bowser. Listen out for that cue to text. When you hear it, text your name and your station to 0428 811 455. Then wait for a call from yours truly, and you may be playing for some free fuel. This is Mac of the Prize Guy. Talk soon.

0: Forever Classic 2CA, Rod Stewart and The Rhythm of My Heart, and he is still playing shows. Just amazing. Hello there, Rob Duckworth. This morning we had Tracy on the line before with Burjo and Macca the prize guy. Tracy bombed out. No free fuel on that occasion, but we are going to play Burjo's Beat the Bowser all day again today. So make sure you've got this text number in your phone, 0428 811 455. 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On the way, I've got Neil Diamond and Steve Miliband.
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0: 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Remember that text number 0428 811 455. 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So that one from Hall & Oates, and this one from ELO, Don't Bring Me Down, and Jean Genie from David Bowie. 10 o'clock news and info, that's coming up next.
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